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0: 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Far out. 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
2: Elise at Oxley, what can go? 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

0: Ace of Base. Good memories of that, Carl and Castledine.
1: Oh no, that's great. I used to be the nightclub for me back in the 90s. Yeah, City Rowers. And all of them, I was with all of them in the 90s.
0: I bet you were. Well, we'll keep it going now. Sam Smith, it's Brisbane's greatest workday variety. Love Kiss 97.3.

0: Georgie. Hey, if you're into these tunes and you've got to walk away from your radio, you can keep listening on the iHeart app. You don't want to miss some of the ones we've got on the way. We'll head back to the 90s with Oasis because it's Brisbane's greatest workday variety. Wonderwall inside the next 10. And one of the biggest superstars in pop music in the world is about to be honoured with her 31st VMA for Artist Director Honours. Yeah, have a guess who that is. Her tune plays next at Kiss.
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0: Oh, as we get closer to NRL finals, are we all getting behind the Dolphins now? I think so. That song reminds me of good old rugby league. Love Kiss 97.3 with Tina Turner. It's Brisbane's greatest workday variety. Georgie here. Hey, the Cardigans on the way. Yeah, we're going to take you back to the 90s. And remember this song? Well, Eric Prydz got it in 2004 and souped it up. One of the best dance tunes. Even Steve Winwood re-recorded these lines. 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
1: 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But in the end, I want to thank you, because you made me that much stronger. 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

0: 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Oh, Christina Aguilera from 03. James in Holland Park. Is that bringing back the memories?
1: It's taken me back to those days when I had my Nokia 3310. And we'd have to text message and type out every letter.
0: I know we've got lazy now. We're doing voice memos, all of that.
1: Yeah, now you just drag your finger across the screen and it makes up the word.
0: Yes. Well, we'll go back another 10 years to the 90s with Inner Circle after Lewis Capaldi. Brisbane's greatest workday variety. 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

I'd rather hear how much you regret me and pray to God that you never met me than forget me.

0: 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Brisbane's greatest workday variety. Now, if you're like me and have the most eclectic, random taste in music, we've got you covered. So we're going to get Craig David on. But next to Craig, it only feels right. Yeah, Paul Kelly, no other station in Brisbane gives you songs like that back to back. You'll hear them next at Kiss.
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0: Day variety. 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Hey, it is school holidays. You're already tearing your hair out thinking, how am I going to entertain these kids? 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
3: Brisbane traffic.
4: Got a crash yet to Euclid Way for your run on Paradise Road through Slacks Creek, and also got some debris for the M1 northbound through Helensvale, and debris for the Brisbane Valley Highway through Honora. M1 northbound builds up through Slacks Creek, southbound from Muffakumara through to Arundel. Ipswich Motorway busy inbound through Oxley. Tough new e-scooter and e-bike laws are now in place to stop behaviour that puts lives at risk. 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The KISS cast, sunny today in the top of 29. We're almost there. It's 28. That's KISS traffic and weather together.
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8: Afternoon, I'm Alana Riley. Well, a Queensland man has been accused of trying to bribe foreign public officials in Bangladesh over his alleged link to a suspicious death. The 51-year-old allegedly sent $90,000 to influence an investigation into the death of a woman known to him, including removing his name from police records. In other news, a Queensland child is due in a Brisbane court today, accused of preparing to kill or hurt others. The teenage boy allegedly planned to threaten people in Maryborough. He's now charged with acts in preparation to cause death or grievous bodily harm and possession of violent extremist material. An emergency level bushfire is burning a couple of hours northwest of Brisbane, with those near Teela in the South Burnett region urged to seek shelter. And new stats show the most popular street among potential home buyers is Sherwood Road in Rocklea. Realestate.com found properties there attract the most views per listing in Brizzy. In entertainment news, Channing sets the record straight. Details in a sec.
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8: Channing Tatum is rubbishing those rumours that he has a secret Instagram account to leave comments about his ex, Zoe Kravitz. The actor says he really can't believe that's how people think he's spending his free time, adding he only has one Insta account. Your sport check in a sec.
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8: The Lions have hit the training paddock in Brizzy today, their final public appearance before heading to Melbourne tomorrow for Saturday's AFL Grand Final. Ryan Lester says he's enjoying the excitement of another decider.
11: We've been very lucky that this is the fourth time and never know if you're going to get back, so soak it up and enjoy it.
8: The KISS cast is next.
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8: Sunshine and a top of 29 degrees in Brizzy this afternoon. Tomorrow, a shower or two and 26. Right now, it is 25 degrees at Bald Hills, 24 in Beenleigh. 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
15: 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But for lunchtime, we do Kistery. Three songs back-to-back from the 80s and 90s. There's MJ on the way. The Cause from 1996. But before we kick off with the first song, it is school holidays. It costs a fair bit keeping those kids entertained, so we're going to sort one of the days for you. I have a family pass to give away to Dreamworld. Yeah, get on that freeway, head down south. Country Fair on now till 5th of October brings line dancing, barnyard encounters, and family fun to Dreamworld.

barnyard encounters, and family fun to Dreamworld. So if this is sounding good, I'm just going to take the first caller. It's as simple as that. 13 1065 right now. If you and the family want to head to Dreamworld these school holidays, win this family pass. As we get into Kistery, Dexy's Midnight Runners. Come on, Aileen. 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

0: Brisbane's greatest workday variety. Love Kiss 97.3. And right now we're back in Kistery. So we're going to get a bit of 80s from MJ on in a second. But I did have this family pass to give away to Dreamworld. Sonia and Vicky Point, are you looking after some kids these holidays?
1: I've got a couple of grandkids that I've got to keep entertained.
0: Okay.
1: Yeah, they're costing an arm and a leg.
0: Oh, don't they ever. It's like, oh, let's try not spend money today. It's just impossible, isn't it?
1: I know, and it's just like, if you go out and, you know, you get chips and a drink, thank you, $20.
0: Yes. I know. Well, let's take care of it for you. How about you take them to Dreamworld for the day? How's that sound?
1: Sounds fabulous. Thank you so much. They'll love it.
0: Well, Country Fair on now till the 5th of October brings line dancing, barnyard encounters and family fun to Dreamworld. Hey, I'm going to have another one of those family passes tomorrow. But let's keep going with Kistery. MJ now at Kiss 97.3.

0: 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Brisbane's greatest workday variety. Taking you from Tom Cochran to Taylor Swift in just a second.
1: Robin, Kip and Corey Oates in the morning.
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0: 7.3. Hey, you've probably got kids in the car, most likely, school holidays. So they're learning today all about music. That's from the 80s, guys. On the way, some Ray. You probably know this one. But then we're going to head to the 90s. Yes, with Fastball. 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

0: Country and Jack Daniels are giving you the chance to see Shaboozy live in San Francisco. 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

0: 97.3, it's Georgie playing Brisbane's greatest workday variety. Hey, overnight, it's gone viral, of course. There was a busker in London who got a surprise duet. Someone came up and joined him. Yeah, Chris Martin from Coldplay. How good is that? Now, apparently the busker had no idea who it was at first, just thought, oh, this rando singing with me. Imagine if he got, excuse me, can you get stuffed? I'm trying to busk here. Oh, it all worked out. Hey, we're going to get Coldplay Viva La Vida on. In 4 minutes, keep it on Kiss.
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2: Ted of Redland Bay, what's your worst joke?
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0: I reckon that was good.

0: 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Love Kiss 97.3. It's Georgie. Jackson in Burpengary. You're at home with your partner listening on iHeart. That's what you can do. What do you think of a bit of Smash Mouth from 01?
1: I graduated in 2005, so
0: yes.
1: A lot of this music, yeah, it brings back good memories, so we both love it.
0: Awesome. Well, we'll get some 90s on from the Spice Girls after Guy Sebastian. Love Kiss 97.3.

0: 3. It's Georgie the Savo. Hey, inside the next 10. Yeah, it's a dance floor starter. That's what you want on a Tuesday, right? The Killers, Mr. Brightside, all part of Brisbane's greatest workday variety. And an 80s pop icon whose boyfriend at the moment is 38 years younger than her. How's that? She'll play next at Kiss.
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2: Good afternoon. We've got a single vehicle crash on Lutwyche Road in Windsor, heading northbound after Magar Street. Take care with traffic lights on flash. South Pine Road, Brendale at Bradford Court. A truck has broken down on the Gateway Motorway in Tingalpa, northbound, sitting on the Wynnum Road off-ramp. On the Gateway, it's looking okay, northbound from Boondall up through Bracken Ridge. Whether you're moving, decluttering your home or office, or heading overseas, let Storage King help you start your new chapter. Stuff it, live more, search Storage King today. The KissCast, sunny today, maybe a shower tomorrow. Today's top 29 degrees, 25 now. That's Kiss traffic and weather together.
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0: Love Kiss 97.3 with Sabrina, Brisbane's greatest workday variety. Hey, no other station in Brisbane's taking you from that too. Starship, yeah, we'll head back to the 80s. Inside the Next 10, and this one reminds me of my Saturdays watching video hits in the morning. It's all that we had in the 90s. And then, hey, hey, it's Saturday. On Saturday night, you knew if you were watching that, your life was a bit sad. I wasn't allowed to go to parties. All my mates were. I was like, hey, Daryl, yep, this is great. Let's spin that wheel. Third Eye Blind is next at Kiss.
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0: Oh, I was just belting that out before I turned my microphone on. 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

0: 973, it's Georgie. Brisbane's greatest workday variety. Beck and Carindale, how's that from 99? Pearl Jam, Last Kiss. I had that on CD single as a kid.
1: Yep. Yeah, I feel like I'm listening to my So Fresh CDs from like my teenage years.
0: Yep, that's the vibe. We're even going to go back to the 80s with Kate Bush in two songs time. JT now at Kiss 97.3. Yeah.

0: Oh, there's a Brizzy success story. Powderfinger, Kiss 97.3. We should all just pump that on Saturday. Fire us up for the Lions winning the AFL Grand Final. And Backstreet Boys on the way. This was my bridal waltz. Is that telling of my personality? Yeah, just wanted to have a good time. It's Brisbane's greatest workday variety. And a girl who won 4 Brit Awards this year and a Grammy. She's from England. Her massive hit in 3 minutes at Kiss.
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2: Good afternoon. We've got a multi-vehicle crash now on the Western Freeway outbound through Toowong. It's run heavy from Indooroopilly now down through Fig Tree Pocket. Delays on Logan Motorway if you're heading eastbound Forest Lake through to Parkinson. Slow going now on the Gateway Motorway for southbound traffic, Murarrie right down towards Rochevale. It's Travel Tuesday at Flight Centre. Fly to Auckland one way from $247 per person today only at Flight Centre. The KissCast says continuing sunny this afternoon. Tomorrow partly cloudy with a shower or two. Today's top 29. It's 25 degrees now. Now let's Kiss traffic and weather together.
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0: 97.3, it's Georgie playing Brisbane's Greatest Workday Variety. I'm out of here because, you know, this guy's ready to come in.
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0: That's right, Smallsy is now on Kiss. Massive show, the Savo. He has in the studio a Spice Girl. Mel C. Hey, she's a newlywed. She married an Aussie. We'll hear all about that. I could have played any Spice Girls song, right, to pump you up for the chat. I chose this. It's my absolute favourite. Better than Wannabe, I reckon. Don't go anywhere. 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
13: Brisbane traffic.
14: For Brizzy Airport, we have some debris scattered across the northbound lanes of the Gateway Motorway not far from Moreton Drive, so slow down through there. A single vehicle crash into Wong. Western Freeway outbound is blocking the right lane after Mount Cuthah Road. Heavy hold-ups pushing all the way back to Milton Road, but it should be out of the way soon. Donut King's pours some new donut ranges available in-store now to celebrate Paw Patrol, the dino movie in cinemas. Hurry, try them all at Donut King before they go extinct. The Kiss Cast, sunny day, top of 29. Right now we're sitting at 25 degrees. 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
10: 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Welcome to your Tuesday afternoon. Welcome to the Smallsy Show. Hello, my name is Smallsy. Coming up this afternoon, did you just see? They just celebrated their 30th anniversary. The Spice Girls fans are livid because they got hoodwinked into thinking there was going to be a reunion, but all they released was a CD box, DVD box set, but we won't bring that up. Mel C, she is a coach on The Voice. It's finals time. She is going to be zooming into the show. We will try and talk about her wedding, though, because, you know, we've got to get some sort of headline. Also coming up on the show this afternoon, have you heard of bedroom divorce? So picture this. You're in a happy relationship. The wedding was great. The kids are great. You just hate sleeping together because one of you snores. It's a new trend. And we'll unpack it this afternoon. Let's get things going. The Smallsy Show's on now here at Kiss. Thanks to Chemist Warehouse.
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1: There's a man from Australia. 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

0: Tuesday afternoon, Smallsy Show is on here at KISS. Let's go. This afternoon's guest, she was one of the biggest girl groups of all time. They just celebrated their 30-year anniversary, and she now is a coach on The Voice, Mel C. Let's get her on.
1: Should we go and have a little sing-song together?
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1: It's Spice Girl, Melanie C.
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0: Hello, beautiful. How are you?
1: Hello, you. I'm good. How are you doing?
0: I'm doing great. Wonderful to see you again. And congratulations.
1: Thank you very much.
0: You kept that secret. Last time you were in this studio with me, we talked about a lot, and you never told me you were getting married.
1: I know. Well, we were really trying to keep it quite quiet until the big day. And we did really well, actually. The pesky British press didn't get hold of it until the day before.
0: Oh,
1: wow. So we did really well to keep it under wraps for so long.
0: I don't know how your life goes, but forgive me with this. When you were here last, I asked that question about the reunion. And that story keeps popping up, and my name keeps popping up in our interview all the time. You must be so well used to it by now. You must honestly just live your life a little bit on guard, because the British press and everyone just wants to write something or say something. They just love it.
1: Oh, they love it. It's been so funny, actually, because obviously after the wedding, there's been quite a lot of interest. And it's quite entertaining to us how much that is written is just nonsense.
0: Yes.
1: But that, you know, that is the nature of the beast.
0: Yeah.
1: So, to take anything away from the day, it was amazing.
0: I saw you on the front page of Hello Magazine here in Australia, and the photos are gorgeous. Lovely little garden situation there too. I don't know where you got married, but it was beautiful.
1: Yeah, so it's a beautiful house, actually, up near the Lake District in the UK. And two of my dearest friends own the property, and they're very kind and let me do the celebration there.
0: Oh, how lovely. Now, while I've got you, because we are going to talk about The Voice in a second, but while I've got you, I'd love to create another headline. It's true that you walked down the aisle to Wannabe. This is what I heard.
1: No, I mean, that is not true. Yeah.
0: It was actually When Two Become One. To be fair, it was When Two Become One. That was the song you walked down the aisle to.
1: Okay, well, I didn't. But what I will do is I will give you an exclusive. I did, when I was married, I walked back up the aisle with my husband to Two Become One, played by Beautiful String Quartet.
0: You did not. Did you really? I was just making a joke. Oh, that's so beautiful.
1: Yeah. You know, it was a little bit of fun, but it's also obviously a beautiful song.
0: And totally.
1: I have some friends, a Beautiful String Quartet that I've worked with in the past, and they played for us on the day. So, yeah, it was really, really special. But music obviously was a really big part of the celebration. And, yeah, there was something for everyone. So many of my friends and family and Chris's friends and family are huge music lovers. So we satisfied everyone.
0: I love that. And I also love, too, that the friends and family would have loved the nod to the song, because you have to sort of give the people what they want. Even though it's your wedding day, you've got to give the people
1: Absolutely.
0: What they want, right?
1: Absolutely. And when there's three Spice Girls in attendance, you know, you have to be very respectful.
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5: In Berrinbah, a small truck has rolled on Wembley Road at the off-ramp eastbound from the Logan Motorway. We've got minor delays through there. An incident into Wong Western Freeway outbound is blocking the right lane after Mount Coot Road, making it slow from back at Milton Road. And some debris to steer clear of for Brisbane Airport, Gateway Motorway northbound near Moreton Drive. 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The KISS car, sunny arvo, top of 29, right now 25. 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
0: What we love most is that now you are forever joined to Australia, not only through the television, but now with your beautiful husband. You are back on The Voice. What are the contestants like this year? How is our talent pool? Because, Melanie, dare I say, there was a period of time there before you got here. I thought we could have drained it. I actually thought, oh no.
2: This is what blows my mind, honestly. Because obviously last year we had such a good season. We had incredible singers. Mm. And I was nervous. I was like, how can we even get close to that? Mm. But let me tell you, you ain't seen nothing yet. It's such an exciting and brilliant season. And of course, this year, I'm going to win.
0: Yeah, of course. No, of course you are. Yeah, the coaches are always very competitive with the winning. Do you off the set? Like, obviously, there's the singing, and you can coach, and I know you would do this on the show too. But do you ever give the contestants like a little bit of, hey, here's how the fame game works? Like, be careful, watch out for this, protect yourself, protect your sort of your energy, because like it can become very all encompassing for people who haven't slowly built up the resilience to the fame.
2: Absolutely. I think that is like the most important part of being a coach. Mm. You know, we can share our experience of being a performer, being on stage, you know, technically about singing, but there's so much more to the show and being in the public eye. And I want to prepare my artists in every possible way.
0: I love that. Oh, hey. So since the last time you were here on the show, you know the band Five, they have reunited. They did a tour here, right? And they came here on the show and they told me an incredible story about Simon Cowell, okay? Now, I wanted to ask, because I didn't know this, but in the height of the 90s and bands being given songs, they ended up being offered a song that was originally, or that ended up going to NSYNC, and it was Bye Bye Bye, okay?
2: Oh, yeah.
0: And that could have been a Five song. And I wanted to know, in all of your time as an artist, did you ever write a song or get offered a song that you turned down or gave to someone else that ended up being a big hit for them and it was could have been yours?
2: Do you know, that's actually never happened to me. I think with the Spice Girls, because we wrote very specifically for ourselves.
0: Yeah, okay.
2: Everything we wrote was very, very spicy. And then, as a solo artist, I have had songs that I've gone on to other artists. Not that they've been huge hits, but no, I've never had that experience. But I saw Five at the weekend. I was performing at Brighton Pride.
0: Okay.
2: And I had forgotten how many bangers they've got.
0: Didn't they want?
2: They were brilliant. So good to see them back on stage. And I think better than ever. Better than they were like in the 90s and noughties.
0: Yeah. And also too, I didn't realise, because I obviously went back into the deep catalogue back in the day, Top of the Pops. What a crazy show that was. Like, all of you artists had to do like live TV performances like every weekend, and like, or then every other weekend, whenever a new song came out, you were like, boom, there. Performing, go, wild.
2: Yeah, well, Top of the Pops is like, wow, it was an institution. Being British growing up here, that was what you like dreamed about doing.
0: Yeah.
2: And when Wannabe came out, we were actually in Japan. When it went to number one in the UK, we were in Japan promoting for a couple of weeks. And we were so frustrated because it was the biggest deal to get in the studio and perform on Top of the Pops. And like at Top of the Pops, we met Prince. That's where I first met Bryan Adams. And because everybody did the show. That the show doesn't exist anymore is so sad. But going back and watching the old shows is amazing.
0: Speaking of Bryan Adams, he will be here on tour later this year.
2: Really?
0: I'm

0: mean, I'm not suggesting now that Australia is maybe half home for you. You could be here at the same time. We'd love to have a little collab on stage.
1: Do you know what? I would love nothing more. So he's going out. Natalie Imbruglia, great friend of mine, him and another great Aussie. I think I'm actually on tour in the US.
0: Okay, well, we need to cancel some dates. Cancel some dates.
1: Yeah, I might just have to hop over. Yeah. But because you know I'm back. I'm back. I'm touring Australia in November. I'll check Brian's dates and see if we can at least do one show together.
0: Yes, you'll be here in November playing Perth, Melbourne, Brisbane and Sydney. Livenation.com.au. Melanie, lovely to see you.
1: You too. Well, I'll see you soon in person.
2: We're back in minutes.
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6: In Berrinbah, a small truck has rolled on Wembley Road at the off-ramp eastbound from the Logan Motorway. We've got minor delays through there. An incident in Toowong, Western Freeway outbound is blocking the right lane after Mount Coota Road, making it slow from back at Milton Road. And some debris to steer clear of for Brisbane Airport, Gateway Motorway northbound near Moreton Drive. 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The Kiss car, sunny Arvo, top of 29, right now 25. 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
0: Have you heard of the bedroom divorce?
4: I'm learning about it just now.
0: You heard of the bedroom divorce?
5: No.
0: Apparently, Cameron Diaz, Benji Madden, who've been together since 2014, have got two kids together, have decided to have a bedroom divorce. That is when the couple choose to sleep in separate bedrooms. She's recently said that sleeping separately from your partner should be normalized. Her words, I go sleep in my room, he goes and sleeps in his room, and then we have a bedroom in the middle that we can convene in for our relations. The relations room. Is that not weird? I mean, this is very, sorry, I've got to say, this is very Hollywood just in general, that you could have just a spare bedroom that you could have call your relations room, okay? Most people barely have enough bedrooms to fit everybody in the house, but they have a sex room. Bedroom divorce. How do we feel about this? You're a married couple. I could be wrong here. This is just, you know, call me old-fashioned. I thought part of being in a relationship was that you shared a bed with your partner.
4: And also, how do you have that conversation? Oh, I think we should
0: split.
4: Break up
0: bedrooms.
4: Break up bedrooms.
0: As I said, call me old-fashioned. When I love someone, I want to hold them. I want to hold them every night. I want to wrap my legs around them. Hold on to them like a monkey. Don't you want to cuddle? You can't cuddle in a bedroom divorce. You go to bed on your own. And also, too, we got people calling in. Hello, Sarah. Are you bedroom divorced?
6: I am.
0: Okay. Oh, how are you? I can hear the sadness in your voice. No, actually, you sound quite happy. Talk to me. Why are we bedroom divorced? How long have you been married for? How long we've been sleeping in separate beds for?
6: Well, we recently moved into our new house, and my partner, he's a snorer. So, he's a snorer, and I'm a very light sleeper. So he snores, I wake up, he gets whacked, and then the whack wakes him up, and then I'm in and out of sleep all night.
0: Okay.
6: And then he'd have to go to work, you know, underslept, and then I'm going about my day underslept, and then we're cranky. So it was like,
0: okay, go
6: and sleep in a different room, get a better night's sleep, and same with me. Like, I sleep very well now, and I wish we could fix the snoring thing, because we still love each other. We've tried like everything, and we just can't figure out a way to conquer this snoring.
0: Do you think it, like, I mean, I'm being dramatic when I say save the relationship, but like, now that you're both getting enough sleep every night, does it make you like a better person and better in your relationship?
6: Oh, for sure. I think when you're underslept, you know, your day's kind of ruined, and you both have to go to work and, you know, make an income. We still love each other. We don't have a...
0: You said that twice. You said that twice now, Sarah. And I'm concerned. Yeah, are you trying to convince me, or are you convincing this? I'm joking.
6: I think you called it a sex room or a romance.
0: I called it
4: a bedroom in the middle.
0: No, I call it the relations room. I'm a classy gentleman, okay? The relations room.
6: Yeah.
0: Do you have one of those, or do you just hop in and out of each other's bed?
6: Well, I've got the queen bed. So
0: okay.
6: It usually happens in mine, whereas he's
0: you put him in a single? Wait, you
6: king. He's plonked in the spare room on a king single.
0: On a single, man, Sarah.
6: a king single. Look, he's got a topper, like a mattress.
0: Oh, well, hey, well, at least he can't be sleeping on the floor. No. Do you still sleep on your side of the bed, or have you migrated to take up the whole thing in the middle now?
6: No, I'm.

0: Charlie's still on my side.
1: Yeah, okay.
0: I think that's just a habit. Okay. Either that or I'm usually diagonal.
1: Look, like I said before, I'm a cuddler. So it don't work for me. I'd cuddle anything. You know, if anyone would like to cuddle, you know, I could cuddle now. Okay, I'm going.

0: You know, if anyone would like to cuddle, you know, I could cuddle now. Okay, I'm going.
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4: Brisbane traffic. A broken down car in Daisy Hill causing big delays for the M1 southbound. It's after the Winnetts Road on-ramp. Lights on flash for Upper Mount Gravatt, Logan Road and Link Road. And we've got debris for Brisbane Airport on the Gateway Motorway northbound lanes near Morton Drive. Also Berrinbar, a small truck has rolled Wembley Road off-ramp eastbound after the Logan Motorway causing minor hold-ups. What could make your dog's coat so shiny and silky they think they were a show dog? The food you get from Pet Barn. Talk to the Pet Barn team today about the right nutrition and get that feel-good feeling. Kiss car, sunny arbor. Top of 29, right now 24. Will and Woody driving you home next on Kiss.
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7: Hey, I'm Erin Roan. A Queensland teenager charged by counter-terrorism police will remain in custody for now, with his lawyers not making an application for bail. The 14-year-old from Maryborough has been hit with three offences, including possessing violent extremist material and being in possession of a knife in a public place or school. The RBA governor insists a rate rise next week isn't set in stone. The major lenders all expecting the central bank to lift the cash rate with another jump in November, but Michelle Bullock denies it's a foregone conclusion.
9: I'm not signalling anything. I'm only one person on the board, so I can't tell you what the board will want to do.
7: More than 1,000 people have been charged as part of a crackdown on illicit drug trafficking and organised crime. It was a joint operation between all Aussie police forces. Donald Trump has launched a new Trump TV station after major US TV networks refused to cover his daily press events in solidarity with CNN. The US president banned the network for unfavourable coverage. And in Kiss celebrity news, a battle brewing over the late Dolly Parton's estate. More on that in a sec.
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7: It looks like there might be a fight brewing over the estate of the late Dolly Parton. Her nephew, who announced her death, has been fired from his longtime role protecting the country music icon's properties in Nashville. Brian Seaver and his security companies have been immediately dismissed, with replacement crews brought in instead. He's called out her longtime manager for acting in bad faith. 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
7: In sport, all eyes will be on the AFL Tribunal tonight, with the grand final hopes of Lions star Lachie Neale on the line. Brisbane challenging the one-match ban given to him for a gut punch in the match against Hawthorn. If he's not successful, he will be forced to miss out on the big dance this weekend against Freo. The Kiss Cast next.
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7: The Kiss Cast, staying clear tonight. We are heading for an overnight low of 17 degrees. Partly cloudy tomorrow with the chance of some showers about, heading for tops of 26. A shower or two on Thursday, highs of 25. Right now, 24 degrees in the city. 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

0: Will and Woody. I hope you guys are having a wonderful drive home. Hey, you've tuned in at a non-live moment. I'm going to be honest, I'm recording this about a week before you're going to hear it, and that's because we're no longer on air.
1: Where do you reckon you are? If you had to guess where you actually are right now, where are you? I think I'll be in the pub somewhere anyway.
0: Yes.
1: Where you are is listening to our radio show.
0: Right now, right? Yeah. For you right now, this is a live... Look, at the end of the day, you know, the kind of surreal part of this is that whilst this is recorded for us, this is live for you.
1: Bloody oath, you're in your car right now, maybe, driving around, and the great news is...

0: It's Will and Woody. I hope you're having a brilliant drive home. Woods going viral for all the wrong reasons. Some people would say no such thing as bad press. I would say when you get the biggest interview in the world, you cock it up as badly as we did, and people are making mock videos and jiffies and memes of you, then yes, I'd say that's bad press at this stage. That's right. If you haven't seen it, Will and Woody on the socials, you can check it out for yourselves. You and I don't have social media, so you know we rock
1: up
0: to work.
1: I've got it. I very rarely go on it. So it was my wife.
0: You may as well not have it.
1: Well, you know, every now and then I'll get a post up.
0: Okay. So
1: but I'm not very good at it.
0: Basically, because the interview was so bad, we were only allowed to use limited audio from the interview. You and I got a bit silly. And only one question, basically, that we could put on social media, which is a question that you asked.
1: My icebreaker.
0: This is, if you haven't heard it, this is the question that is the video that's going viral online.
2: Tom, I know you look very good in the Spider-Man suit, but I have heard a little rumor that you continue to wear the suit even when it's not required. Even when you go into the shops to get coffee, the suit is on. Is that true?
1: It's really hard to hear. And again, you've got to see it, because what you're not seeing there, obviously, is all of their faces. Just totally rattled about the question. Now, my wife said to me this morning, you are getting some hate online. And I was like, what was that? And, you know, she did that thing where she was like, oh, I thought you'd seen it. I hadn't seen it. And then I messaged the team and was like, am I getting a bit of hate on air on the social media video? And then you guys were like, don't look at it. You should read them out on air.
3: Yeah, we said save it for the break.
1: And that's great.
0: Cool producing.
1: Great producing. So here we are. So this is going to be a little bit like celebrities reading out mean tweets. Everybody hurts. Sometimes. I mean, when you really break it down, it's like we've gone viral. This is the most popular video we've almost ever done for me doing my job incredibly poorly. Really?
0: I want to be in your defense here a little bit. You said the bit was, you said to Tom Holland, hey, mate, there's a rumor going around that you wore the Spider-Man suit every day. And that was meant to be a bit of banter in terms of, like, you were trying to say to him, you think you look so good in the Spider-Man suit that you're wearing it a lot. Is that the bit?
1: The intention was, I'm going to break the ice. I'm going to get Jacob and Zendaya teasing Tom.
0: Right. But so they just didn't get that it was banter. So it just looked like you were poking fun of him.
1: Yep.
0: As the first question we asked.
1: Yep.
0: That's why I think it's going viral, because people love Tom Holland.
1: Oh, yeah. And I love Tom Holland.
0: Well, it doesn't sound like it.
1: I love him. I do, mate.
0: You had to swipe at him, mate.
1: I do.
0: First question.
1: I've got a cardboard cutout of Spider-Man in my room. Okay. Here are some comments that are coming through, though, for me. I fear Woody made up this rumor. Okay. This was a hard watch, Woody.
0: Oh.
1: That got 1,900 likes. This was a hard watch, Woody.
0: Dealing with big numbers, aren't we?
1: Shin Chinig wrote, Woody, it's done, bro. And then just a dying rose emoji.
0: Cool emoji. How do you find that one?
1: Don't know. Mitchell Williams wrote, what joke is being attempted here exactly?
0: that got
1: 1,200 likes. Betty, Australian media is so embarrassing. Cry face.

0: Cecile,
1: 4,000 likes on that one.
0: Cecile Strong.
1: Jesus.
0: Cecile Strong. And the joke is where exactly? 6,900 likes on that. Sarah Van GP. So this is a doctor. That's wild. I just got secondhand embarrassment. Holy hell. 2,800 likes on that. Can you explain what the joke is supposed to be? Question mark. I'm so confused. 1,700 likes. Well, that was just embarrassing. 1,200 likes. What was the joke supposed to be? There's a lot of that coming through, isn't there? A lot of that coming through. 1,600 likes on that one. Is the joke in the room yet? Question mark.
1: So maybe on behalf of everyone, because I assume we're filming this, what is the joke?
0: Well, Sexy D, our digital producer, said that I need to do a follow-up video explaining what was the intention. So I'm not going to do that now.
1: But can if you do that see... now, Doris? On air?
2: No. Socials only. Go to the socials.
1: Oh, wow. There you go.
0: There's more comments, mate. Paycheck just went down. ... Horrible. It's not what you want to hear in a contract year. Is this meant to be funny? Question mark. Aussie humor can be so cringe, it's embarrassing.
2: I got one for you.
0: What?
2: I got one for you.
0: Oh, yeah, hit me.
2: Josh says, I think we should cancel them.
1: Jesus.
0: So these are horrific comments, obviously.
1: Yeah.
0: And to just go through the stats of how many people have seen this as well. So on TikTok, it's got 818,000 views, 51,000 likes, 138 comments. Instagram, 1.1 million views.
1: Crazy.
0: Over a million people have seen that and had that thought. 17,000 likes, 70 comments, 95 reposts. So not only people see it, think I'm the worst interviewer in the world.
1: Yeah.
0: That happens.
1: Yeah.
0: And then it's so bad. Like, you know, it needs to be so bad for you to then share it to your mates. And
1: Yes, check out this idiot.
0: You think you're having a bad day?
1: Yes. This guy just embarrassed himself.
0: Have a look at this dropkick.
1: In front of Tom Holland and Zendaya. Yeah.
0: It will. Viral's viral, baby.
1: Viral's viral. Hey, worth mentioning as well, top comment on Instagram is actually from junior producer Annalise.
0: I'll have words with her. I'll have a couple of words with her when she's back, that's for sure.
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6: We've got lights on flash for Upper Mount Gravatt, Logan Road and Link Road. Slow down through there. We do have police on site doing point duty. A small truck has rolled in Berrinbah on the Wembley Road off-ramp eastbound after the Logan Motorway, causing minor delays. And debris to steer clear of Brisbane Airport Gateway Motorway northbound near Morton Drive. 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Kisscast, clear night down to 17. Tomorrow, shower or two, top of 26. Right now, 23. This is Will and Woody for the drive home on Kiss.
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20: In 7 News, a Maryborough boy charged by counter-terror police. Fans cheer on the grand final-bound Lions. Will Lachie Neale be allowed to play? And the media silenced Donald Trump in a show of solidarity. 7 News at 6.
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10: They say the holy water's watered down, and this town's lost its faith. Our colors will fade eventually, so if our time is running out, day after day, we'll make the mundane a masterpiece. Oh my, my, oh my, my love, I take one look at you, you're taking me out.

0: It is Will and Woody. Hope you're having a wonderful drive here.
1: Yes, right now on 13 1065. I am so sure there are other parents out there who enjoy this as much as me. Mm. What lies have you made your kids believe? Tell me lies, tell me sweet little lies. Because it's easy.
0: Yeah, mate. I mean,
1: and it's addictive.
0: Just because something's easy doesn't necessarily mean it's the right thing to do. I mean, sure. I will do it. I think there's two sorts of lies that you tell your kids. Mm-hmm. For me, anyway. Well, one of them I've never actually done, and I think that's the one that you've done, and I'm very interested to hear about that. There's the one that I often employ, which is I can't be bothered explaining to you why you can't have that thing.
1: Oh, sure.
0: So I'm just going to lie that it doesn't exist right now.
1: I do that.
0: 10 o'clock in the morning, can I have an ice cream? Oh, ice cream shops are closed.
1: Yeah.
0: All this week, actually. Classic. So anytime you ask me, just expect a no. That classic. Happens quite a bit.
1: Yep, classic. So I do that as well.
0: Can't get the car started. Wish we could go. That's lazy. It is lazy. Ultimately, you should explain to your kids consequence and rejection and all that sort of stuff.
1: Yeah,
0: that's the healthy parenting. Now, that's the sort of lying I do.
1: Yeah.
0: I think you're talking about it, if I'm honest, another tier of lying, which is purely self-aggrandizing.
1: Yes. And it was a swift transition because I agree with you. The lies to make your life more convenient, yeah. I was nailing those ones. Remy currently believes there is a world shortage of marshmallows.
0: Wow.
1: It's just that I said that the goo that a marshmallow is made of, it's run out.
0: There you go.
1: It's gone. So she always got marshmallows with her baby chinos. That doesn't happen anymore.
0: Oh, right. You got rid of them, did you? That's
1: world
0: clever.
1: Shortage, baby. The other one that I've said to her
0: How did you manage that?
1: I know the local barista.
0: Uh-oh.
1: And I actually was like, I'm going to need you to tell her there's a world shortage of marshmallows.
0: Oh.
1: And she delivered that for me.
0: But normally there's like a big jar of marshmallows.
1: Yeah, so when she sees me coming, she's great. She hides them.
0: Oh, she hides them.
1: And then every now and then we'll walk into a new cafe and I'll be like, whoa, you've got some of the rare marshmallows. Where did you get them from? There's a little bit of that. But the lie I told this morning, which I think is more fun, is just a lie that you say to make yourself seem more impressive. So today I told my daughter that I was a yodeling world champion. And I said it like as an offhand comment and she looked at me and she was like, wow, Dad, that's amazing.
0: That is amazing.
1: And then I yodeled the house down, obviously.
0: Can you give us a bit of that? Let's hear the world champ. Here he is from Australia.
2: Yole, yole, yole.
1: And thank you. And it makes it believable because I actually am quite talented at yodeling.
0: Right.
1: Anyway, I want to know what lies you make your kids believe, obviously. On 13 1065.
0: I don't have a camera on what you do with your mornings, like honestly.
1: It's fun. It's a lot of fun at the Whitelaw household. But there was a guy in the news who he recently had one. So he was basically explaining to his kid why they shouldn't be in the water during a thunderstorm. Okay. I've got some, this is from like a Ring camera. So the audio is a bit crap, but you'll hear what happens.
3: No, because the lightning, bud, I don't want you out there in the water.
4: Why?
3: Because that's what it goes after. Electricity.
0: That's
3: why.
0: So that's awesome.
1: So lightning proving his point, but then the lie was that he then told his kids that he was the god of thunder, and that he, which is awesome. 13 1065. What lies have you made your kids believe? We'll take them up next.
0: Hope you're having a wonderful drive home, Will and Woody on your Wednesday.
1: My daughter also believes that streaming is illegal now. So you can only watch something on DVD.
0: I'll tell you calls up next, 13 1065, or text us 0429 13 1065. Will and Woody. Thank you for dinner.

0: Are you coming in or what?
1: Yeah, check this out.
2: Will and Woody for your drive home.
1: Woody and Woody.
2: Thanks, Jessica Mowboy.

0: It's just so much fun. And I hope that teachers do this. I hope kindergarten teachers do this. I hope people at daycare do this because you feel special too. My daughter now believes that I'm a yodeling world champion. And she also believes that I will be going to the world championships later this year. And she's really excited for me.
1: That's the boys trip away, is it?
0: Could be. Let's go to Lynn here on 13 1065. Lynn, this is a lie you're currently telling your kids.
2: Yeah, currently, like, still ongoing. We would buy Kinder Surprise for, like, treats if they did something nice.
0: Oh, yeah.
2: But we'd hide them in the freezer and they'd find it and they go, oh, can we have it? But I said, oh, no, we can't take them out because the eggs will hatch, so they have to stay in there.
0: Oh, as in, like, the toy needs to be made in the freezer before you can eat the Kinder Surprise?
2: So we've left them in the freezer, so... Obviously, it doesn't melt and they find them, they'll eat it. But we've just said, oh, the egg is in the freezer, so we can't take it out because the egg will hatch.
0: Brilliant. It's brilliant, Lynn. It's
1: good on you, Lynn.
0: Brilliant.
1: That's
0: smart.
1: Kind of insane. I mean, it feels like that does have a shelf life, that lie, at some stage. Although, that's with a lot of these lies, is that you get to the point where you're like, I can't believe I believe that. We've got some great texts coming through, Woods, 0429. Oh, yeah. 13 1065. Chantel said, when mum falls pregnant and grow babies, they also grow a second pair of eyes on the back of their head.
0: Genius. Absolutely genius.
1: That's awesome. Jamie also said, my dad for 18 years told us kids that he got bitten by a shark on his side.
0: Oh, yeah.
1: He had his appendix out when he was a kid.
0: Oh, great. He's got the scar.
1: He's got
0: the scar. That's awesome. Let's go to Kirsty here on 13 1065. Kirsty, what lie did you tell your kids?
3: We were going to the Blue Mountains and staying at a fanciest hotel, and they gave the kids these big fluffy duck toys, and they were so bloody ugly. I thought, I just don't need another stuffed toy at home.
0: Yeah.
3: So I said, have them while we're there. But I said, oh, just so you know, the eyes have cameras in them, so they watch you. So they didn't realize they were a complimentary gift. So they were very well behaved while we were away on the weekend away.
0: Brilliant.
3: And we had to hand the ducks back. Then they went through the footage to make sure they behaved well.
0: Brilliant. Brilliant.
1: Go through the duck footage.
0: Just making your kids believe they're being filmed at all times.
1: Through the footage.
0: That's really great.
1: Oh, that's really good.
0: Another easy one, actually. I'm not sure if you've used this one before, Will.
1: Yeah.
0: When you go to a toy store and obviously your child wants one of those toys, it's a real easy one. You just say that the toy lives there. That is simple stuff.
1: That's
0: home
1: base for the toy.
0: Don't take the toy out of its home because then it will miss its mother.
1: Oh, wow.
0: And you pick out a bigger toy. It's brilliant. It's brilliant.
1: Laced with guilt.
0: Oh, no doubt. That's the key.
1: Make sure there's just a little bit of guilt in there and the lie really sticks. We have a shop near us, and this might be a bit of a no-no for Daddy, but one day Daddy might have had a few too many beers the night before and wasn't feeling great the next day, and we went for a walk. And normally we go for a walk to go and get a smoothie together, Max and I, from the smoothie shop. But I couldn't be bothered going the full walk to the normal smoothie shop. So we just got a smoothie out of another shop, which was like a milk bar, also known as a tobacco store, that do like slushies.
0: Oh, yeah.
1: So it's just a slushie.
0: Yeah,
1: anyway,
0: perfect.
1: She loved the slushie.
0: Of course, full of sugar. It's
1: because
0: perfect.
1: It was full of sugar.
0: Yeah,
1: it was blue slushie. Anyway, the next couple of days, that tobacco store burnt, like actually got hit, like
0: firebombed. Oh, my God.
1: Yeah, can you believe that?
0: Yeah.
1: Yeah, and I told Max, I was like, it's the blue smoothies. We can't have them anymore. They're dangerous.
0: Genius.
1: Because we couldn't get her off the blue smoothies.
0: You made your daughter believe that blue smoothies explode.
1: Flammable.
0: That's genius.
1: Well, because as soon as she had it, it's like having your first 7-Eleven Slurpee. And as soon as I got home, Sam was like, you should never have given that to her.
0: Of course.
1: Not so much sugar. And she was like, that's the best thing I've ever had.
0: Yeah.
1: So, yeah, no, flammable.
0: It will blow you up. It will literally
1: blow up the shop.
0: Blow you up. I can't wait when she goes to school and explains to her friends, like, oh, I can't have them anymore. They might blow up.
1: why doesn't someone call in the fire brigade? Why have you got them here?
0: Let's go to Dan here on 13 1065. Dan, what lie did your parents tell your sister?
4: Well, they told my sister that she was allergic to Christmas trees because she'd go in and unwrap all the presents.
0: Brilliant.
4: And then, my mum accompanied my sister to a doctor's appointment as an adult. And as the doctor was reading through the sort of, what are you allergic to?
0: Yeah,
4: she's gone, oh, Christmas trees. And mum said, what? She goes, you've always said I'm allergic to Christmas trees.
1: That's crazy. Well, there's a moment when you find out. We've got another great text who's come here. Someone said, I told my son when he goes to sleep, I become Superman. So he actually really looks forward to going to sleep now so I can put the cape on.
0: Brilliant.
1: That's a great text. Brilliant.

0: Speaking of, actually, the problem with the lies, though, is you get to a point where you start to, like, you get a little bit lost in the lies that you've told.
1: Yes, or when do I come clean here? What age do I come clean and reveal I'm not Superman?
0: And also, I'm finding that when I try and tell Max something credible now, it's kind of lost its sting a little bit. Because when we interviewed Tom Holland, who's she's really into Spider-Man at the moment.
1: Yes, I
0: was like, interviewed Spider-Man.
1: Yeah.
0: And she was like, cool. Grandpa is Spider-Man.
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5: We've got heavy hold-ups moving out of the city due to a three-vehicle nose-to-tail on the Pacific Motorway outbound, blocking the right lane before the Hawthorne Street overpass in Woolloongabba. Debris to steer clear of for Brizzy Airport, Gateway Motorway northbound near Moreton Drive, and lights on flash up Mount Gravatt, Logan Road and Link Road. 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Kiss cast. Clear night down to 17. Tomorrow, shower or two. Top of 26. Right now, 23. 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

0: Will and Woody, hope you're having a great drive home. Now, Woodrow, there's a story that's going absolutely bananas about this woman. I don't really care, but it's inspired me. She's a TikTok creator. She's divorced her husband. Her name's Abby Wellman. And she basically had this divorce party thing where she put a big poster up and she was like, these are my big top 10 grievances about my ex-husband.
1: Sure.
0: No one cares. But it has inspired me. Because I think it'd be great for you and I. Because it's sad, I think, in divorces or often funerals that people say what they really think about the other person. Whereas I think
1: communicate when they're actually here, when you're still with your partner.
0: For the healthy relationships, you gotta wear the grievances while you're still on foot.
1: Because I'll torture you in a biography. Like when we do have our split as a duo, I will destroy you in a biography, and it'll get litigious and we'll be fighting in the courts It'll be great. And then we'll do a reunion tour and it'll be beautiful.
0: Yeah.
1: But while we're still together, and if we want to stay together,
0: there's no money
1: you're
0: in this, but I think it's good for the relationship. Yeah. So I've asked you to write down your top three grievances with me.
1: Hard to
0: Currently, I've written down a few, so I'm just going to have to shortlist these on the go. Number one for me. Okay, this isn't number one. This is in no order.
1: Okay, yeah,
0: but
1: sure,
0: this is just one for me that's come up. We might have to do this over a few spots. Is how loud you wee.
1: Yeah, strong.
0: And like,
1: very. I can't help that.
0: Well, you could. You don't have to.
1: I'm a freak of human nature.
0: You don't have to drill the water every time.
1: I don't try. It just comes out that
0: hard. No, but you could hit the side of the. You could hit the porcelain.
1: I do that at night, to be fair.
0: So why don't
1: it would wake up.
0: And
1: my
0: I've
1: wife.
0: Actually got our audio producer Ray in here. Ray, how is it weeing next to Woody?
2: He urinates like a horse. You're going to get old one day, and your urination will be slow.
0: Right, that's enough, Ray. Thanks so much, mate. It's great to have you on.
2: Sorry, it will be.
0: It's great to have you on, mate.
1: You can
0: hear the echoes into the washroom.
1: It does. I'm sorry. That's just who I am, mate. That's just how my body was created. No, fair enough. Okay.
2: And there's one for you. Whenever I record both you blokes, you usually fart in the And I make a joke of it as in, oh, the scent of a man.
0: You do that.
2: You both stink.
1: Wow. We should have just done what's Ray's grievances with working with the two of us.
0: Oh,
1: he stormed off.
0: He's actually taken out his license just to tell us what he really thinks.
1: That's unbelievable. My God. Well, we probably need to deal with that, I reckon.
0: We'll sort that
1: That's an angry employee.
0: We'll sort that out.
1: All right, here we go.
0: Wow.
1: First one for me. I can't do honorable mentions. We don't have time, do we?
0: No.
1: It's hard to choose.
0: It's
1: going to
0: have to come. It's going to have to come back.
1: Okay, number one for me, ordering French wine at restaurants with the accent.
0: I don't do that.
1: Yes, you do.
0: I don't put the
1: When you ask for the wine menu, you deliberately look for the French ones, and then you'll go, oh, the Chateau Le Blanc 42. And then you say, like, oh, from the region of Burgundy. Like, you don't need to do it. Just point.
0: I think they respect
1: it. Just say number
0: it.
1: Four. No, they don't.
0: They do.
1: They roll their
0: it's
1: eyes.
0: Cultured.
1: As does
0: you're sounding,
1: everyone at
0: you're
1: the
0: sounding
1: table.
0: Uncultured.
1: So what? So
0: well,
1: what?
0: That's not a good thing.
1: So what?
0: We're going to do more of the things that we hate about each other tomorrow. I've got so
1: that's
0: many
1: where we're
0: more.
1: Stopping. We could do
0: we've
1: a
0: only
1: whole,
0: done one each.
1: We could do a week of
0: we've
1: this.
0: We've done one each.
3: You can do one more, and then Woody has to wait till tomorrow.
1: Oh, God, that's hard. Okay, go on.
0: Okay. You lick your Tupperware after you have lunch.
1: I haven't brought my Tupperware in here for months, and you know that.
0: Everyone's been thinking
1: it. But you know that I don't bring my Tupperware in here anymore. No, I don't.
4: It's Will and Woody for when life gets big on you.
5: Dude, where's my car?
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5: Dude, where's my car? Dude, where's my car?
6: Where's your car, dude?
7: Dude, where's my car? Where's his car, dude?
6: Where's your car, dude?
7: Dude,
6: where's my car?
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8: A vehicle fire in 8 Mile Plains is blocking off all of the southbound lanes for the Gateway Motorway after Logan Road. Fire crews are on scene. Extremely heavy delays from all the way back at Mackenzie. Avoid the area completely. Woolloongabba, 3-vehicle nose-to-tail. Pacific Motorway outbound, making it slow out of the city. Get access to a big network without the big prices. Amaysim has mobile coverage where 99.1% of Australians live. Amaysim uses the Optus network. Kisscast, clear night, down to 17. Tomorrow, shower or two, top of 26. Right now, 23. 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
10: Hey, I'm Erin Roan of Fraser Coast.

0: Teenager charged by counter-terrorism police has had his case mentioned in a Brisbane court for the first time. The 14-year-old Maryborough boy accused of possessing violent extremist material, allegedly planning three public attacks. Cops say the attacks weren't religiously or politically motivated though.
1: We're not alleging that that has a terrorism element to it. We believe that he has acted independently.
0: Fireys are trying to get the upper hand on a bushfire that is burning out of control in the South Burnett region. Residents in Stretton Drive and Scott Close in Teela told to seek shelter, with those in Old Esk Road and Wild Deer Drive told to prepare to leave. No pre-game superstar for this year's NRL Grand Final. Negotiations with Tones and I have reportedly collapsed, leaving the league without a major act for the decider. The cost of fuel continues to be a focus of discussion around the dinner table, with Australian fuel prices up close to 31 cents a litre compared to last month. The national average for unleaded sitting at $2.38 a litre. And in Kiss celebrity news, a Hollywood star rubbishes rumours he is a secret bully. More in a sec.
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0: Channing Tatum has set the record straight following rumours he's created a burner account to bully ex Zoe Kravitz online. The 46-year-old taking to Insta to pour cold water on a fan theory that he has a secret account that he's been using to leave comments on the accounts of Zoe and her new fiance Harry Styles. 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
0: In sport, trade talk is heating up in the AFL. Melbourne and the Western Bulldogs reportedly out of the race for Brisbane star Sam Marshall. The 20-year-old apparently weighing up interest from Essendon and St Kilda, while also considering staying on with the Lions. While Swan star Joel Amati is poised to join Carlton. The Kiss Cast next.
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0: The Kiss Cast staying clear tonight. We are heading for an overnight low of 17 degrees. Partly cloudy tomorrow with a shower or two about, tops of 26. Showers again for us on Thursday as well. Right now, 23 degrees in the city. 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

0: It's Will and Woody for the drive home. Not today, though. We've driven ourselves home about a week ago. We're on a break. So whilst we're driving you home right now, we are currently just playing some of the best bits of the show over the course of the last 8 years at our time here at KISS. We have lost our jobs. That is true. But we're just on a little break now as we recover from that, lick our wounds, etc. And then we're going to come back and go out with a bang. In the meantime, though, Woods, just playing some of the best bits.
1: Bloody oath, what a treat for you. Keep it locked here for 2 hours with the boys. Here's a great song. Our best bits up next, Will and Woody, brought to you by McDonald's.

0: Will and Woody.
1: 131065, we're talking first date memorabilia.
2: I'll allow early date memorabilia as well. I just didn't think this was a thing, that people would keep something from a really early date. Well, let's be honest.
0: It's not something that you would do, and I think that's why you're bringing it up, because you're feeling insecure, and I understand that.
2: Yeah, you've perfectly dissected the situation. But Annalise, you told us that you ate a double Mars bar in your shared kitchen that you share with your brother.
3: Yeah.
2: Turns out that was his first date memorabilia.
3: Yes. They bought it for the first date, didn't eat it, weirdos, and so I did.
2: Do you think there's part of him that just, like, to keep her happy, like, he can just go and buy another double Mars, can't he?
3: Yeah, no, actually,
0: then tell he can't. Her, no, you can't. It's not the same.
2: I think
0: it's
2: can. Just,
0: no, you can't. Can. It's not the same.
2: Now you're defending him because you. So you have first date memorabilia.
0: Yeah, and so do a lot of other people. Danny's text through on 0429 131065 said mine and my partner's was chicken pesto, his favorite food. I think that's just
2: so
0: like
2: a jar of chicken pesto.
0: I think Danny
2: they've kept the jar.
0: I think she's just saying like that's the memory.
2: Oh right? No.
0: We're talking physical. Yes. Memorabilia.
2: Yes, yes.
0: So,
2: yes.
0: Yeah, every anniversary, Danny said, we have that. Thanks for clarifying. That's all, it would need to be you have the leftovers of the chicken pesto pasta you had. You somehow managed to preserve
2: that. That's romantic. That's beautiful.
0: That's the bit.
2: I'm going to get your memorabilia in a second. We got Steph here on 131065. Steph, what's your early date memorabilia?
4: Hi, guys. It is a business card. This guy walked through the motel nightclub door as I was leaving and just said, you're not leaving, are you? And I said, oh, I am. And he ripped out a business card, and that was 18 years ago. We've been married 14 years.
2: Oh, great. Sorry.
0: Smooth.
2: Is a business carding smooth?
0: 18 years ago it is.
2: Yeah, right.
0: 18 years ago, 100%. People are still using business cards then, for sure.
2: How would you respond to, obviously, if you were single now again, Steph, in today's day, would you like to be business carded?
4: No way. I thought it was the cringiest thing ever, but I called him, so
0: I'm starting to learn that you got to be a bit cringe to get over the line.
2: Make yourself vulnerable.
0: Yeah, you're like, oh, Steph, God, so endearing. He's million like a dork, but he's still going for it.
2: Did he have an impressive job title, Steph? Like, it was a bit of a flex, what was on the business card?
4: No, it was really bizarre. He worked for an American camp company. So I was like, what is this guy? And who is he? And no idea. But so it was a bit bizarre.
2: So
4: but
2: not a flex.
4: Worth the call.
2: Sounds like a lovely job being a camp leader, but like not a flex of a business card.
0: Not at all. Camp leader. Scouts on her. Take you out on a date.
2: Saluted her as well as he gave her the card.
0: Ah, no, fair enough. That's cute though. Tanya, Tanya has messaged through. Tanya maybe. On 0429131065, she said, my first date memorabilia, my partner got me a bunch of flowers. And she said, I put them in a frame and 4.5 years later, they're going strong in our lounge room.
2: Oh, did you like get them dehydrated and pressed?
0: I don't think she didn't need to get them dehydrated. She probably did it herself, left them outside for a bit.
2: Oh, gorgeous.
0: Not everything's about, DIY. You know, upscaling woods and spending money on things. Chill out, mate.
2: Let's go to Angelique here. Angelique.
5: Hello.
0: Just do it yourself.
2: Hi. Early date memorabilia, Angelique.
5: Early date, yeah.
2: What do we got?
5: So it was actually our first date. We went bowling.
2: Yeah.
5: Good old strike bowling.
2: Great
5: Made
2: date.
5: A bet. Whoever loses has to steal a bowling ball. I lost. Ended up walking out with the bowling ball under my top, which is still with us. And 9 months later, I fell pregnant. And 5 years later, we've got 2 kids.
2: Oh, beautiful, Angel. Now, we don't condone stealing, obviously. We love strike bowling.
5: No. Strike bowling.
2: No
5: don't
2: doubt.
5: Steal their bowling balls.
2: Don't steal their balls. Have you still got the ball? Is the ball on display at home?
5: It's on display, and I've got his balls too on display. No.
2: Right, Angelique. I mean, we all knew there was a joke there, but that was not subtle at all, Angelique.
6: Woody's got a viral reel. I don't know if I should call a doctor or a fisherman, but you should probably go look at it on TikTok at Will and Woody on the socials.
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9: We have an absolute standstill for the Gateway Motorway southbound. This is due to a vehicle fire in 8 Mile Plains. Emergency services are on scene. Only the right lane is open, so traffic not moving from all the way back at Tingalpa. Please avoid it if you can. Centenary Highway southbound through Jindalee, we've got some debris on the road. Off to the airport or home after a big night, skip surge pricing and ride with Black and White Cabs for trusted drivers and reliable service anytime. blackandwhitecabs.com.au. Kiss cars, clear night, low of 17, tomorrow shower or two, top of 26. Right now, 22. This is Will and Woody for the drive home on Kiss.
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0: It's Will and Woody.
1: Hey, Robert Irwin Woods, you
2: reached
1: called
2: out.
1: Up. You reached out.
2: He reached out. That's right. So basically, yes, I gave. Well, I think the worst question that's ever been asked to Tom Holland and Zendaya. That went viral. Getting trolled online. I actually haven't read the comments yet, so I'll be reading them very, very shortly. But Rob Irwin's people, they were like, which one out of Will and Woody asked that absolute stinker question? And our team informed them that it was me, Woody. And they were like, well, Rob would love to sit down with just that Woody bloke.
1: Wow.
2: Just to give him a little leg up. So I sat down with Robert Irwin early this morning and decided to play Battle of the Gens with him.
3: Have I got you?
2: Yes.
3: You got me now.
2: On this show, we've got a junior producer. She is part of Gen Z.
3: Oh, yeah, represent.
2: Yeah, that's it, that's it. Now, Will and I argue that she is completely out of touch with the things that you should really know in pop culture because she is so young. Now, you are 3 years younger than her. So I just thought, while we've got you here, would you like to be a guest on Battle of the Gens?
3: I would be honoured, mate.
2: All right,
3: I would be honoured.
2: Play the opener.
4: Leave Billy alone!
5: It's Will and Woody's Battle of the Gens!
2: Okay, yeah, nice, isn't it? No,
3: that's
2: our
3: good, mate.
2: Audio
3: Leave
2: producer.
3: Alone.
2: Yeah, yeah. If you need some audio for the Logies hosting, Mark Daniel, reach out.
3: Yeah, I'm on you, mate. Let's go.
2: All right, so it's really simple. We're just figuring out who's more in touch with the things that you should really know in pop culture, okay? So I'm going to play you some audio right now, Rob, okay? You just tell me what this is.
3: All right. Indiana Jones, are you kidding?
2: Wow, bloody hell, that was quick.
3: That was one of the greatest movies of all time.
2: Okay, sure, well done. Well done. I just want to remind you, though, that our junior producer, Annalise, this was her attempting this same question.
6: Ooh. This is a good one.
2: Ooh. You know it, though. Familiar?
6: I feel like I am familiar. I almost want to go say The Castle.
2: The Castle?
1: The Castle.
2: As in The Castle.
6: Excuse me.
1: As in the Working Dog movie, The Castle.
6: Yeah, The Castle.
2: Sorry, this song is from The Castle.
1: You can't write this.
2: Can you remember
6: it's
2: medieval.
6: Medieval.
2: Okay, so she thought it was from The Castle.
3: Medieval, and The Castle is medieval. That
2: feels very different. Okay,
3: that's great.

0: I believe your people have told me that. Have you organized one for me, Rob?
1: Oh, yeah, mate. You're not getting off scot-free. I got one for you. Okay, you ready for this?
0: Yeah, I'm ready.
1: All right. Let's see how in touch you are. Not only with Gen Z, but also with animals.
0: Okay.
1: Mudang went viral in 2024. Uh-huh. I want you to tell me what kind of animal is Mudang.
0: Can you spell it for me, Rob?
1: Moo like a cow. D-E-N-G. Mudang.
0: Mudang. Okay. Yep. Okay. Now, Mudang.
1: You tell me you know Mudang.
0: I
1: have a Mudang shirt. I have Mudang pajamas. Dude.
0: That's weird. That's straight up weird if you've got pajamas.
1: No, it's not.
0: I think it's a little bit strange.
1: Wow. I'm on your show and you diss my Mudang pajamas.
0: No, Mudang is an orangutan. Mudang is an orangutan. And oh, wow. Okay.
1: Do you want me to?
0: Please.
1: Sorry,
0: please,
1: can I do the sound effect? Sorry. There it is.
0: Who's Mudang? Yeah.
1: Mudang is a pygmy hippopotamus, mate. Oh. A baby pygmy hippopotamus. An icon. Mudang is everything. Mudang is the moment.
0: Okay. So. So that's what your generation does. You worship things like animals. Whereas, you know, we worship art. We worship art, mate. We worship human creation.
1: I would argue animals are more valuable than art because animals are art. What is more synonymous with art than life itself?
0: Yeah, wow. You sound a little bit like the guy off Jurassic Park, but yes, I do. I do agree with you. And I've just been shown a photo of Mudang, and he or she is adorable. Mudang is cute.
2: So cute.
0: Did you guys know Mudang outside?
3: She's so cute.
0: She's adorable.
2: That's one of the cutest things we've ever seen.
0: Yeah.
2: He's quite profound, Rob Irwin, isn't he?
0: Oh, yeah. Yeah.
2: What's more synonymous with art than life itself?
0: As I said, that was very Jurassic Park, though, as well, wasn't it? It was very Richard Attenborough, who was the guy who said it in Jurassic Park.
2: He does say that, though.
0: Very close.
2: No, he doesn't. We're then talking about the mosquitoes.
0: Yeah.
2: We've got more with Robert Irwin up next, playing Battle of the Gens. Will and Woody.

0: Will and Woody, hope you guys are having a wonderful drive home.
1: Right now, though, I caught up with Robert Irwin this morning. You were indisposed.
0: Yes.
1: This morning you couldn't make it, unfortunately.
0: Yep. And my daughter's swimming.
1: That's right.
0: Yeah.
1: That's right.
0: Family first.
1: And then that makes you a beautiful person. Thanks, there's no doubt about it. And we respect that here at Will and Woody. Me, I'm a work dog. So I decided to play Battle of the Gens with Robert Irwin because he is a Gen Z. He's 22. Robert Irwin.
0: That's wild.
1: That's crazy. Wild.
0: He's very mature for 22.
1: He's 22. I'm 40. And we just wanted to see who was more in touch with pop culture. And here's that when he's currently in the lead 2-0, by the way.
2: It's Will and Woody's Battle of the Gens.
1: Okay, I've got another one for you, mate. Okay, this is another audio-based one. Listen in. What is this?
3: Is that X-Files?
1: No!
3: What is that?
1: No! Yes, it's X-Files. Well done.
3: Yes! I'm good.
1: Oh, that was my banker. I didn't think you'd get her. Name the two agents. The two agents in X-Files.
3: One is... Isn't one Sully?
1: Scully. Close. Scully. Well done. And Scully and?
3: And the British lady.
1: No, Scully is the British lady.
3: No, Scully is the British lady. The other one.
1: what's his name?
3: It's like...

0: Fox is like
1: Fox and Scully. No,
0: is it?
1: No,
0: what is it?
1: No, Mulder.
0: Oh, okay, but still, that was
1: yeah. No, well done. No, well done. You've got it. Well done. Well done. I'm actually.
0: Come
1: I'm,
0: on. No, I'm, thank you.
1: I'm flat.
0: I got Scully and I got the theme song. Thank you very much.
1: Have you got one more for me?
0: I got one more for you. This is a listen in as well. Okay, so I want you to listen to this theme song.
1: Yep.
0: Here we go.

0: Is that like a theme song from one of your sister's TV shows? She was the princess of the animal world.
1: I'm gonna give that to you. That is Bindi the Jungle Girl, right there. Well done. Well done.
0: Yeah.
1: Fun fact: I'm at the end of this track, and I'm like,
0: oh,
1: so
0: nice.
1: Wait. It's coming. Ready. Wait.
0: And there you
1: that's
0: are.
1: Me saying Bindi at the end.
0: And that's when we knew you were going to be a star, mate. I reckon
1: right
0: you had it right there. Mate, good luck for the Logies. Hopefully you don't get your face attacked by a crocodile when you're doing that just before flying in for the Logies. Before I let you go, though, really quick, I did hear as well that you're obsessed with carrots.
1: Love carrots. Love a carrot.
0: Okay, mate, we can bond on this. I love carrots. Like, it is my favorite food in the world. I had a problem, though. I started turning orange.
1: Oh, that'll get you.
0: Did you?
1: Yeah.
0: Did you ever face that? Did you ever turn a bit orange?
1: No, cannot say I have.
0: Okay.
1: I wish I could relate to you there, mate.
0: Okay.
1: But no. But we do have good eyesight. How good's that?
0: Unbelievable, mate. Unbelievable.
1: See it was, in the dark.
0: Bloody
1: how
0: oath.
1: Good's a carrot?
0: Mate, don't talk to me about carrots. I love carrots. Both my daughters are turning orange as well because I just keep feeding them carrots.
1: Oh,
0: anyway,
1: mate.
0: This was a weird this was
1: we
0: a weird
1: to
0: area
1: that,
0: to end
1: mate.
0: On.
1: Mate, I'm going to let you go and address that.
0: Fair enough. Fair enough. You can catch Robert hosting the 66th TV Week Logie Awards on Sunday, 16th of August, live and exclusive on 7 and 7 Plus. Robert, always a treat, mate. Breath of fresh air. See you later and good luck with everything.
1: See you soon, mate. Cheers, eh? See you later.
0: Bye, mate. Beautiful man.
2: It's rare that the interviewer gets wrapped up by the guest.
0: But happens to me all the time.
2: That's
0: is
2: what
0: that
2: happened.
0: Rare, is it?
2: When
0: I can't remember
2: you
0: a chat
2: so
0: that I've
2: deep,
0: had.
2: You started talking about turning your kids orange because you're feeding them carrots, and then he goes, right, well, I'm going to let you go.
0: Yeah. At that point, I could see his agent in the background just coming closer,
2: I can't
0: trying to
2: believe
0: get him.
2: He said, I'm going to let you go.
0: Get him out of the chat.
2: That was wild.
0: Yeah.
2: Oh, very good, though.
0: Yeah, I'm on fire with
2: you. You're on fire with the interviews at the moment.
3: Yeah. A reel going viral? In my day, you just stayed in bed with a lem sip. Go see what the fuss is about on their Instagram at Will and Woody.
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6: 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There's been a building fire. 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This is affecting Edmondson Street, Manning Street, Melbourne Street and Boundary Street with lots of smoke billowing throughout the area. A multi-vehicle crash, Belmont, Gateway Motorway southbound after Old Cleveland Road. Heavy delays from back at Tingalpa. 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The Giz Cast, clear night, down to 17. Tomorrow, shower or two, top of 26. Right now, it's 21 degrees. This is Will and Woody for the drive home on KISS.
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8: Hi there, I'm Rana Hussein. The Saints will be without Tiana Smith for Sunday's Round 7 AFLW clash against the Gold Coast. The star midfielder has been hit with a one-match ban for a rough tackle on West Coast Ella Roberts at the weekend. In the NRLW, Broncos forward Lillian Yarrow is free to play in next week's prelim after receiving a warning for a dangerous tackle in the weekend win over the Knights. And in netball, the Diamonds have today announced their playing squad for this year's Constellation Cup. Liz Watson will captain the Aussies in the series, which gets underway in Auckland on October 18th.
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0: Will and Woody, hope you're having a wonderful drive home.
1: Woodrow.
2: Yes?
0: We were talking about the highest amount of money that an actor has made for a film. That's because Ryan Gosling and Margot Robbie are asking for a sliver of what Barbie 2 will make. If you're not a

0: across it. Mattel and Warner Brothers, I assume it was Warner Brothers, made, I was close to a billion. Was it like 1.9 billion?
1: 1.9 billion.
0: 1.9 billion at the box office from Barbie. Yeah. So they're like, look, if you're going to do a Barbie 2, I think we're entitled to a bit more. We're the front guys. They're asking for 20 million each, which, look, on an ordinary day, I would say a bit steep. Uh-huh. But given that it will probably be, you know, a couple billion more, doesn't seem all that much.
1: And now, because they can't agree to it, there may not be a Barbie 2.
0: That's right.
1: I can't remember where Barbie 1 finished. Anyway, we spoke about the fact that Sam Worthington, Aussie boy Sam Worthington, who turned 50 yesterday, actually. Happy birthday, Sammy boy. He receives 5% of the Avatar movies, I believe, from number 2 onwards. So not for the first one. Is that right? So he's due to make billions, which is wild for Sam.
0: Because Avatar ended up making 2.9 billion.
1: He's got a bit of
0: and
1: that.
0: And he's got a little slice of that.
1: Yeah.
0: It will not. Oh, I can't tell you that. Okay, but I haven't. What is very exciting is because I think all of the numbers around this astounded everyone. Mm-hmm. I've just gone online and I've had a look at the list of highest grossing actors ever.
1: Dwayne The Rock Johnson.
0: This is the highest career film.
1: Is it Dwayne The Rock Johnson?
0: These are the highest career film grosses. So this isn't their actual, like, what they've owned, what they've earned, like their salary or their portion of the salary. These are the box office gross revenue list, which is, so it's just like, it's not adjusted for inflation either. So it like could be over time.
1: Got it.
0: So
1: Dwayne The Rock Johnson.
0: No.
1: Chris Hemsworth.
0: No.
1: Ooh, okay. Love
0: Chris Hemsworth. Chris Hemsworth is in the top 10.
1: Okay. Liam Neeson.
0: Just, no.
1: Oh, I thought that would be Death by a Thousand Cuts. He's been in so many movies.
0: So keep in mind, this is the grossing of their films. So how much their films have made over time. Yes. This isn't the salary. So if you're thinking Liam Neeson, name the blockbuster. So you, Taken's probably
1: Taken,
0: his biggest
1: Love
0: blockbuster.
1: Actually.
0: It's not making billions at the box office, is
1: okay,
0: it?
1: Okay.
0: That's a great DVD.
1: Leonardo DiCaprio.
0: DiCaprio's not on the list.
1: He's not in the top 10.
0: No, he's not. This has blown me away. I reckon if I sat
1: Kate
0: here.
1: Kate Winslet.
0: No. I reckon if I sat here for 100 years with you, you would not get the
1: Helen
0: number one.
1: Helen Mirren.
0: Nah. You would not get the number one. God. Name the movies. We spoke about the highest grossing movie of all time yesterday.
1: Avatar.
0: Yes. Made 2.9 billion at the box office.
1: Hang on. Sam Worthington's on the list?
0: Who's the other star of Avatar?
1: Zoe Saldana.
0: Zoe Saldana is the highest grossing actress of all time.
1: Because she was Guardians of the Galaxy. So she's in the Marvel universe. She's in the Avatar universe.
0: So she grossed. So her worldwide total that her movies have made over the course of her career is $15 billion.
1: Well done, Zoe.
0: And so, yes, her biggest movie was Avatar with 2.9.
1: But she's also hitting that sweet Marvel money.
0: She's the
1: too.
0: Number one. Wow. No one would have thought that she's the number one. That's awesome.
1: No. Okay.
0: Oh, she also had the Star Trek thing as well. They were huge. She had the trilogy of Star Trek.
1: Harrison Ford.
0: No.
1: Oh.
0: Not even on the list.
1: Seriously?
0: Not
1: I guess because his popular movies were older. So I've got to start thinking because these aren't adjusted for inflation, right?
0: No.
1: So it needs to be recent movies that were huge, right?
0: Yeah.
1: And
0: yep.
1: so we're
0: on the right
1: track. So, Robert Downey
0: one.
1: Jr. Robert
0: yes,
1: Danny
0: well
1: Jr.
0: done. So he comes in at number 4 for Endgame.
1: Zendaya.
0: No.
1: Timothée Chalamet.
0: No.
1: Tom Holland.
0: Yes, Tom Holland's number 6, $13 billion.
1: Mark Ruffalo.
0: Endgame.
1: Mark Ruffalo.
0: No.
1: So
0: the number 2 is also a woman.
1: Kirsten Dunst.
0: Who's the other person that they throw around in Endgame who's a woman who the camera loves.
1: The Scarlett Johansson.
0: Yes.
1: Oh, yeah.
0: Second highest grossing films of anyone ever. $15 billion.
1: Just thinking now of other people who
0: are
1: in
0: the next
1: that
0: one. I'm happy to run through it because it really does get really tricky.
1: Okay.
0: Towards the end. You're on something with the Marvel thing. Well done.
1: Yeah, thank
0: Samuel
1: you.
0: Samuel Jackson, number 3.
1: Elizabeth Olsen.
0: No. Robert Downey Jr. at 4. Chris Pratt at 5. Because he has the Endgame thing and he's got the separate franchise in the game and he's got the Jurassic Park thing going on as well.
1: Huge.
0: Tom Holland, as we just discussed. So the only person in the top 10 who is not Avatar and who is not Avengers.
1: Yeah.
0: You know it. You know this guy.
1: Who's
0: the most intense person in Hollywood?
1: Al Pacino.
0: No, most intense.
1: Robert De Niro.
0: Most intense person in Hollywood.
1: Oh, Tom Hardy.
0: Takes their job very, very seriously.
1: Oh, Christoph Waltz. I mean, there's a lot, isn't there? Takes their job seriously.
0: Takes them very, so seriously. They're super serious. Recently, their daughter removed their name.
1: Brad Pitt.
0: No.
1: Oh, Tom Cruise.
0: Yeah.

0: Tom Cruise is the only one in the top 10 who wasn't part of any of those big franchises.
1: Mission Impossible. He's got Top Gun. Yes. Yeah, of course.
0: Yes.
1: Of course.
0: Fascinating list. Anyway, Zoe Saldana on no one's bingo card.
1: Yeah. Good on her. She's great though, Zoe Saldana. She's amazing.
0: We'll leave it there. It's Will and Woody.
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13: In 7 News, a Maryborough boy charged by counter-terror police. Fans cheer on the grand final-bound Lions. Will Lachie Neal be allowed to play? And the media silenced Donald Trump in a show of solidarity. 7 News at 6.
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21: 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Brisbane traffic.
0: We've had a minor incident where a four-wheel drive has hit the barrier in Riverview on the Ipswich motorway westbound, so the right lane is blocked at the Warrego Highway exit. Avoid South Brisbane. There's been a building fire, lots of smoke across Boundary Street, Edmondson Street, Manning Street and Melbourne Street. Emergency services are on scene. Donut Kings for some new donut ranges available in-store now to celebrate Paw Patrol, the dino movie in cinemas. Hurry, try them all at Donut King before they go extinct. Kiss Task, clear night, low of 17, tomorrow shower or two, top of 26. Right now it's 21. That's Kiss Traffic and Weather together.
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10: Hey, I'm Erin Roan. Police say it doesn't appear that a Fraser Coast teen who was allegedly planning to carry out three public attacks had religious or political motivations. The 14-year-old Maryborough boy's case mentioned in Brisbane today. He's accused of possessing violent extremist material. He'll remain in custody until his next court date. An emergency warning has been issued with a bushfire burning out of control in the South Burnett region. The blaze at Teela threatening homes with residents in Stretton Drive and Scott Close told to seek shelter. Those living on Old Esk Road and Wild Deer Drive being urged to prepare to leave. The Reserve Bank Governor denies a rate rise next week is a foregone conclusion. The major banks all tipping a jump next week with another in November. But Michelle Bullock denies she's been hinting another rate rise is inevitable.
25: Not a position on interest rates, but highlighting here are some of the risks that we think might be materialising, which are going to be important.
10: It seems the rising cost of living is causing most of us to pull back on spending, household spending stalling last month. And the latest on celeb from Smallsy's Hot Minute, a music icon all smiles following a public health scare. More in a sec.
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10: Well, Lionel Richie has been spotted out and about in Beverly Hills and he looks to be all smiles. It is his first public appearance following a brief health scare last month that saw the Grammy winner hospitalised to undergo cardiac testing. The 77-year-old gave the waiting media the thumbs up while heading to a dinner at Mr. Chow alongside his girlfriend. Your sports check is up in a sec.
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10: In sport, and we've gotten a first look at who will be taking to the field for this week's NRL prelim. Sam Walker's been named to return for the Roosters on Friday night, just weeks after he had ankle surgery, while the Dolphins welcome back Felice Kafusi for the Suncorp Showdown. 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
10: The KissCast staying clear tonight. We are heading for an overnight low of 17 degrees. A shower or two about tomorrow, heading for tops of 26 showers again for us Thursday. Right now it is 22 degrees in the city. 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
2: We've had a minor incident where a four-wheel drive has hit the barrier in Riverview on the Ipswich motorway westbound. So the right lane is blocked at the Warrego Highway exit. Avoid South Brisbane. There's been a building fire. Lots of smoke across Boundary Street, Edmondson Street, Manning Street and Melbourne Street. Emergency services are on scene. Donut King's Paw. 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Hurry, try them all at Donut King before they go extinct. Kiss Cast, clear night, low of 17. Tomorrow, shower or two, top of 26. Right now, it's 21. That's Kiss Traffic and Weather together.
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2: Good evening. We've got lights on flash at the intersection of Logan Road and Link Street in Upper Mount Gravatt. Otherwise, Riverside Expressway is struggling in and outbound. Western Freeway, a crawl outbound from Toowong to Fig Tree Pocket. Howe Street, heavy inbound at the moment through Petrie Terrace. Gateway under speed southbound from Belmont to Mackenzie, and the M1 under speed outbound from Rochdale to Daisy Hill. Tough new e-scooter and e-bike laws are now in place to stop behaviour that puts lives at risk. 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The KISS cast, partly cloudy with a chance of a shower or two with a high of 26 degrees tomorrow. That's KISS traffic and weather together.
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18: 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No. Hey, I'm Erin Rowan. Fire has ripped through an external cold room at Brisbane's Greek Club in West End. Crews called to the scene on Edmundston Street just

0: After 5 this arvo, to find a walk-in fridge had gone up in flames. It's been extinguished. No one was injured. Cops say it doesn't appear that a Fraser Coast teen who was allegedly planning to carry out 3 public attacks had religious or political motivations. The 14-year-old Maryborough boys case mentioned in Brisbane Today, cops say they were alerted thanks to a tip-off.
1: The people that brought this matter to the attention of police that ultimately had direct contact with the individual and were in a position to be well informed about what they suspected might have been occurring.
0: Fireys are battling to get the upper hand on a bushfire burning out of control in the South Burnett region with an emergency warning issued. The blaze at Teela threatening homes with residents in Stretton Drive and Scott Close told to seek shelter. Donald Trump has launched a new Trump TV station after major US TV networks refused to cover his daily press events in solidarity with CNN. And in Kiss celebrity news, it looks like a battle is brewing over the late Dolly Parton's massive estate. More on that in a sec.
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0: It looks like there might be a fight brewing over the estate of the late Dolly Parton. Her nephew, who announced her death, has been fired from his longtime role protecting the country music icon's properties in Nashville. Brian Seaver and his security companies have been immediately dismissed, with replacement crews brought in instead. He's called out her longtime manager for acting in bad faith. Your sports check is up in a sec.
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0: In sport, Lachie Neale fronting the AFL tribunal, appealing his one-match ban for a gut punch. The Star Lion has told the hearing it was his elbow that made contact first, not his fist, so it should be downgraded to a fine. If the appeal fails, it means he will miss Saturday's grand final against Freo. The Kiss Cast next.
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0: Checking the Kiss Cast, staying clear tonight. We are heading for an overnight low of 17 degrees, partly cloudy tomorrow with a chance of a shower or two as well, tops of 26. Showers again for us on Thursday. We are heading for a top of 25 degrees there. 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
5: 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This man, he is enthusiasm on 2 feet.
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18: 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It's Dan Hill here on a Tuesday night, filling in for Smalzy, who's now on Kiss. The Smalzy Show is back live October 5 right here. We've got tons of great music coming up for you soon in the next 2 hours, including catch-ups with Amy Shark revealing what era she's in on her latest album, Soft Pop, and Smalzy caught up with G-Flip. Talking about Bet on Fire becoming a global chart topper after featuring in Prime Video series Off Campus. We'll catch up with G very soon. Let's kick it off, though, with Bet on Fire, the Smalzy Show on Kiss.

let's get the party started. See you at the bar, you was hardly talking. That's when I knew that your heart was starring. Friends to lovers need a part to star in. Like, wait, babe, let me

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0: Smallsy show back live in the chair on October 5 right here on Kiss. And Smallsy caught up with G Flip talking about how Bet on Fire became a global chart topper after featuring in the Prime Video series Off Campus.
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0: Tuesday night on KISS. It's Dan Hill filling in for Smallsy, who's now on KISS. The Smallsy show's back live October 5. Tons of great music coming up soon from Ella Langley. Push play on Be Her next, plus throwing it back to history with NSYNC's Bye Bye Bye. And dancing out with Kato featuring John. Turn the lights off, keep it KISS.
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0: is Kiss. You've got Dan Hill filling in for Smallsy, who's now on Kiss. The Smallsy Show back live October 5. 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
0: 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This is Kiss. You've got Dan Hill filling in for Smallsy.

Smallsy, who's now on Kiss. Then the Smallsy Show is back live October 5. Tons of great music coming up from Justin Bieber, The Weeknd, Taylor Swift, and some old school Green Day, throwing it back to Kistory with Boulevard of Broken Dreams. Plus, Smallsy's going to check in with Amy Shark, talking about her brand new album, Soft Pop. We'll do that in around about 10 minutes' time. But first, let's push play on Tempest City. Self-aware, this is Kiss. No!

0: Kiss. Dan Hill filling in for Smallsy, who's now on Kiss, and he caught up with Amy Shark. She reveals what era she's in on her latest album, Soft Pop.
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2: 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I kind of know now what I like doing and how to do it and what makes me happy. And this one just feels like it's back to basics. Like, okay. I wrote it all by myself. I didn't jump around studios. I just had to impress myself with each song, which I did. And I feel like I've taken real ownership of this one.

0: Amy Sharp not long ago. We'll play movies off her new album, Soft Pop, in minutes. We'll throw it back to history with Avicii, Wake Me Up. And Couldn't Love, Sabrina Carpenter more. She's giving out house tours left, right and centre. Keep it Kiss, it's up next.
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0: 5, October 5. More music on the way for you next year at Kiss with Ariana Grande's Hate That I Made You Love Me. We throw it back to history with Eminem, the real Slim Shady. And we go a bit country. Still a lefty. Boston. Those and more are next. 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

0: Will and Woody, you're probably driving around at the moment. You're driving an Uber. You're driving to go and, let's face it, it could be a late night hookup.
1: Oh, that's
0: late
1: exciting.
0: Late night hookups.
1: That's exciting.
0: I mean, in a former life, this was a very exciting time to be driving a car.
1: Oh, whoa.
0: Right?
1: You'd be nervous
0: You'd be
1: a little
0: so
1: bit.
0: So nervous.
1: What are you wearing? You probably want, like, because you don't want to be too dressed up. Because then you're trying too hard.
0: Yes.
1: I was always a fan of just some tracky dacks, but like a nice tracky dack.
0: I think tracky dacks are sexy. Maybe it's just because the connotation that I have with those times of night, but everyone's in trackies.
1: Tracky dacks.
0: Everyone's in trackies like at that time.
1: A hoodie.
0: Yeah, you're wearing a hoodie. Yeah, you want to look like you're casual, but then also you want to look sexy.
1: And smell good.
0: And smell
1: so
0: good.
1: So you can't overdo the smell for mine. You can look casual, but you don't want to smell casual.
0: Yes, exactly right.
1: Anyway, here's our best bits from the show yesterday. Enjoy, Will and Woody.

0: or up early. It's Will and Woody keeping you up.
1: This is always hot news. Woods, the next James Bond has been chosen.
2: Jacob Elordi. Is it our boy Jacob?
1: Not Jacob Elordi.
2: So hang on, are we saying this is 100% confirmed by Barbara Broccoli?
1: So they've been chosen. They've been chosen. Gary Oldman just did an interview with Canada's Global News, and he said that we're going to find out very soon. He said they've picked them, they've made their choice, but they haven't announced it yet.
2: Okay, so
1: now the reason he said that is because he wants it to be Jack Lowden from Slow Horses.
2: Have you ever seen Slow Horses? Yeah, I love Slow Horses.
1: He's the Scottish guy, the red-haired guy, who's like the main guy.
2: Strawberry blonde guy.
1: Yes.
2: Oh, yeah.
1: So he wants it to be Jack. He might have been hinting at it that was Jack. The others in the mix, though, are, as you said before, Aaron Taylor-Johnson. I think he's gone a bit off the boil. You're a big Aaron Taylor, an ATJ fan, Annalise.
3: Yeah, well, I know him, and yes, he is the Bond-esque.
2: He's Bond-esque.
3: I would say.
2: Okay.
3: Yep.
2: He had that great that commercial. I think it was a fragrance commercial where
3: he's got that kind of sit and stare vibe.
1: I don't know a lot of these guys. Okay. Going to be honest. Martin Compston is in the running.
2: I'm not across Compston.
1: Is
2: the Lordy still in the running?
1: Nah, I don't think so.
2: Really?
1: Generally speaking, they've got to be British. Like, they're going to go down the British. I was always a big fan of the Idris Elba train, but I think he's probably a little bit too old.
2: Yeah.
1: I reckon Theo James is apparently in the mix, old Chompers.
3: Oh, that would be good.
1: He's hot.
3: Yeah, he's great.
1: When you say great, you mean hot.
3: No, really good actor.
2: What's his best role?
1: The other one.
3: White Lotus. Divergent.
1: He's in Divergent. The other one that I really like is Callum Taylor.
3: Callum Turner, sorry.
1: It could be. That's actually a typo in the article.
2: Damn it. Callum Turner would be good as well.
1: Callum Taylor's a Welsh cricketer. He might be pivoting. Who knows? No, Callum Turner, I think, would be really,
2: Dua
1: Lipa's
2: really husband.
1: I think he's a good actor, more importantly.
2: Yeah.
1: Now, what I would like to try right now, though, Woods.
2: Yes.
1: Because I think the James Bond auditioning process would be stringent.
2: No doubt.
1: It'd be tough.
2: Yeah, absolutely.
1: And I think James Bond might be out of your reach, but I'd like you to try a James Bond audition.

0: process.
1: Oh, yeah, far away.
0: So if you want to just walk back in through the door here, we're going to run the audition process. Okay. Annalise, you might be needed here. I mean, you're fresh out of acting school.
2: I love this. So hang on. Hang on. So I'm me. I'm being me.
0: Well, when you come in, we'll probably just kick off as Bond.
2: Right.
0: Yeah.
2: So I'm Bond when I walk in.
0: As soon as you walk in. Okay. Good luck.
3: Bye, Woody.
0: Okay. All right. Here we go. Got a bit of swagger.
4: Righto, who's dealing? I assume we're playing blackjack.
0: Nice, James.
4: Who are you and who do you work for? Who do you work for?
0: So, James, some.
4: Do I have to keep up the accent?
0: Yeah, I prefer if you didn't.
4: Oh, thank
0: you. But occasionally when we that was good.
4: Yeah,
0: nice bit of swagger about you.
4: Yeah.
0: Okay.
4: Yeah.
0: Now, James often has witty lines when he kills people.
4: Oh, no doubt.
0: Okay, so in this instance, you've just shot someone with an arrow.
2: Yep, amazing.
0: What do you say?
4: Bullseye.
0: Oh, don't mind it. Don't mind it. The line that I was actually going from is it's a Sean Connery line. He says this.
5: I think you got the point.
2: Oh, good one.
0: Very
2: good.
0: Yeah,
2: nice.
0: I don't
2: nice,
0: mind bullseye,
2: Sean.
0: Though.
2: Yeah, bullseye. Came to me straight away.
0: I don't mind that. Okay, away. Another one here. Someone strangling you from behind in a jet.
2: Someone strangling me.
0: Yeah, you're flying a jet. Behind. Someone strangling you from behind in a jet.
2: Yep.
0: Okay? You manage to hit the eject button on that person, and then they fly out of the jet.
2: Yep.
0: And they die. What do you say?
4: I guess he had to get off at that stop.
0: Not bad. Not bad. This is what Pierce Brosnan said.
6: Backseat driver.
2: What did he say then?
0: Backseat driver.
2: I think mine was better.
0: Yeah, I didn't mind yours. I didn't mind yours.
2: Yeah, okay,
0: yeah. Next test for Bond is obviously how he is with women. We've got our stand-in Bond girl, Annalise.
2: Yes. Yes, am I?
3: Hello.
2: My scene partner.
0: Sounding
2: good.
0: Sounding sultry as ever.
2: Yeah, yeah, yeah.
0: Okay, guys. So the scene is you're at a casino. Okay, you're both undercover, okay? You've just acknowledged each other, but you're surrounded by villains. What do you say to each other to acknowledge that you're undercover?
2: What do we say to each other?
0: Yes.
2: Because we haven't, have we met before?
0: No.
2: Or we have never met before.
3: And we're at a table? Is it? Cool, yeah. Sorry. All right, cool.
2: And villains are everywhere.
0: Villains are everywhere, but you're the only two undercover.
2: Okay, no worries.
0: How do you check to see if Annalise is undercover? Annalise, how do you check if James is undercover?
4: I find when I play poker that I like to cover.
3: Roll the dice.
2: What? Perfect. Absolutely perfect.
0: Nice, guys. Absolutely no.
3: That's me saying yes. Roll the dice, yes.
2: Roll the dice. I got it.
0: Roll the dice. Okay.
3: I'm a third.
0: Another one here.
2: I like it.
0: You
2: I
0: go
2: like
0: over it. To the card table. James. Yeah. James, you get a blackjack on the first hand.
2: Boom.
0: Trying to impress your Bond girl, you turn to her with a witty line and say,
2: "I've just got blackjack."
0: Yeah,
2: and I turn to her.
0: Yeah, and you say,
2: "And I say,
0: you're trying to impress her."
4: Okay, not my first rodeo, love.
3: You went from like British to Western.
2: Because of rodeo, sorry.
0: Okay, final bit here. Okay, in classic James Bond style, Annalise wants to keep up her cover. So she's like, I'm going to have to leave now. I've got to go and follow the guy that I'm following. But James, you try and lure her back to your room. What do you say?
2: Oh. Okay, so sorry. He's going. Villain is going. She wants to follow villain.
0: Yep.
2: I want her to come to my room.
0: That's right.
4: I think we can give him a day head start, can't we? Wink.
0: Oh, not bad. Not bad at all.

0: working, and they're working. It's Will and Woody keeping you up.
1: It's Battle of the Gents.
2: Leave Benny alone!
3: It's Will and Woody's Battle of the Gents!
1: So we're millennials. Producer Annalise is a Gen Z-er. She comes in here and defends the honour of Gen Z.
4: Hey!
1: The flailing, phone-obsessed...
4: Not phone-obsessed.
1: Borderline redundant generation.
4: I know, we're with nature. We're
5: no, you are not.
4: We're clean girl aesthetic. No, yeah, we are. Yeah, we are.
1: You're ruining the internet and the planet. You don't. You don't.
4: Anyway, I do.
5: You don't stick to your brick, though.
4: I did this morning.
5: You tell people on social media that you're bricking.
4: Yeah, and then we don't go on it for the day, and then we go back and see how many people liked it.
5: Now, Will, before the song, though, you said which generation cheats the most.
1: Yes.
5: Is it us or is it them?
1: Gen Z. Oh.
4: That's rude. What do you mean?
1: That's a study. So there was a study online that said Gen Z cheat the most.
4: In like math or like...
1: Oh, very good. Very good.
4: No,
1: apparently you guys are cheating. So Gen Z, so everyone knows, is 14 to 29 years of age. And apparently you guys cheat the most. And apparently that is associated to the rise in social media has made it way easier for people to cheat.
4: Wow.
1: Yes.
4: I feel like this is a wider conversation though than what is cheating. Because like is liking... If you're in a relationship...
1: They're talking
4: and
1: about having
4: post,
1: sex with someone.
4: Okay, well, yeah. That's cheating, I guess.
5: Yeah. So are you saying
1: we all
5: easy,
1: know what that is.
5: Easier because they just slide into DMs and just like...
1: Yes, I think leaping. So. And also you get to window shop a little bit.
4: Oh, wow.
1: So to speak.
4: Well, yes. I don't claim that.
1: Yes, so it kind of builds
5: up the
1: obsession.
5: A lot of window shopping in the air going on, isn't there? A lot of window shopping out there.
6: A Darcy? Yeah.
1: Oh, Darcy. Shots fired.
7: People are catching blanks.
1: Shots fired. You guys are all Gen Z, which is terrifying because the number one place that Gen Z is cheat with other people is at work.
4: Oh, no, you're kidding.
1: Yes, work colleague is 37%.
5: Whoa.
1: Yes,
4: wow.
1: Totally wild. There you go. So that doesn't change much.
4: Well, we don't claim that energy.
1: Who's we?
4: The team.
1: Oh, our team. Yeah, obviously.
5: Oh, you guys
1: are. What do you know? The only ones in relationship. Oh, Tommy's in a relationship.
4: Yeah.
5: He's open, though. He's open.
1: Oh, yeah, that is true.
8: I'm open.
1: Did you hook up with Darcy?
8: No, but Joe and Darcy spent Friday night together.
1: That is true. Whoa. That is true. Here we go. Well, open up a can of worms.
5: Those after-work beers went pretty late, you guys.
6: I'm also Darcy's boss.

0: Oh, Boss actually comes in at 29%. Yeah. Gen Z is.
1: Whoa.
0: All right. Well, let's not
1: put that one down. We'll put that one down.
2: That's crazy.
0: That felt a little bit real. All right. Let's
1: Well, all of a sudden got very uncomfortable outside.
0: Let's move on.
2: That's misogynistic.
0: Now, Annalise, in the true unfair duality of this segment, I'm happy to blame Gen Z for being the biggest cheaters in the world. But then I'm also outraged that you guys are claiming cheating, because that's obviously something that us millennials invented, because we invented everything.
2: Yeah, you guys did.
0: So thank you so much. So what we're going to do right up next is we're going to go through some of the biggest millennial cheating scandals.
2: Oh, I'm pretty across
0: of
2: these two.
0: All time.
2: Oh. Yeah, I love the tea from these.
0: These are the definition of tea. This is where tea originated from, from things like this.
2: Have you got Kirsten Stewart in there? Kristen Stewart with Rob Pattinson.
1: That's not a big one.
0: Not big enough.
2: Charles and Diana.
0: Whoa. Never confirmed.
2: Yeah. Oh,
0: never confirmed.
3: Back off, Diana.
0: It's Will and Woody.
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5: Dude, where's my car? 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Dude, where's my car? 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
5: Where's your car, dude?
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14: 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Kiss.

0: And they're working. It's Will and Woody keeping you up.
1: It's Battle of the Gents.
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3: It's Will and Woody's Battle of the Gents!
1: So we're millennials. Producer Annalise is a Gen Zer. She comes in here and defends the honour of Gen Z.
4: Hey!
1: The flailing, phone-obsessed...
4: Not phone-obsessed.
1: Borderline redundant generation.
4: I know, we're with nature. We're
5: no, you are not.
4: We're clean girl aesthetic. No, yeah, we are. Yeah, we are.
1: You're ruining the internet.

0: Gen Z, so everyone knows, is 14 to 29 years of age, and apparently you guys cheat the most, and apparently that is associated to the rise in social media has made it way easier for people to cheat.
1: Wow.
0: Yes.
1: I feel like this is a wider conversation, though, than what is cheating, because, like, is liking, if you're in a relationship...
0: They're talking
1: and
0: about having sex with someone.
1: Okay, well, yeah, that's cheating, I guess. Yeah.
2: So are you saying
0: we all
2: easy,
0: know what that is.
2: Easier because they just slide into DMs and just, like...
0: Yes, I think so. And also you get to window shop a little bit.
1: Oh, wow.
0: So to speak.
1: Well, yes.
0: So you get so it kind of builds
2: window up shopping
0: the obsession.
2: A lot going on, isn't there? A lot of window shopping out there.
3: A Darcy? Yeah.
0: Oh, shots fired.
4: I was catching blanks.
0: Shots fired. You guys are all Gen Z, which is terrifying because the number one place that Gen Z is cheat with other people is at work.
1: Oh, no, you're kidding.
0: Yes, work colleague is 37%.
2: Whoa.
0: Yes,
1: wow.
0: Totally wild. There you go. So that doesn't change much.
1: Well, we don't claim that energy.
0: Who's we?
1: The team.
0: Oh, our team. Yeah, obviously.
2: No, you guys are...
0: What do you know, the only ones in... Tommy's in a relationship.
1: Yeah.
2: He's open, though. He's open.
0: Oh, yeah, that is true.
5: I'm open.
0: Did you hook up with Darcy?
5: No, but Joe and Dar spent Friday night together.
0: That is true. Whoa. That is true.
3: Here
0: we go. Well, open up a can of worms.
2: Those after work beers went pretty late, you guys.
3: I'm also Darcy's boss.
0: Oh, boss actually comes in at 29%.
3: Yeah.
0: Gen Z is.
2: Whoa.
0: All right. Well, let's not
2: put that one down. We'll put that one down. Put that one down.
0: That felt a little bit real. All right. Let's
2: all of a sudden got very uncomfortable outside.
0: Let's move on.
3: That's misogynistic.
0: Now, Annalise, in the true unfair duality of this segment, I'm happy to blame Gen Z for being the biggest cheaters in the world. But then I'm also outraged that you guys are claiming cheating, because that's obviously something that us millennials invented, because we invented everything.
1: Yeah, you guys did.
0: So thank you so much. So what we're going to do right up next is we're going to go through some of the biggest millennial cheating scandals.
1: Oh, I'm pretty across
0: of
1: these two.
0: All time.
1: Oh. Yeah, I love the tea from these.
0: These are the definition of tea. This is where tea originated from, from things like this.
1: Have you got Kirsten Stewart in there? Kristen Stewart with Rob Pattinson.
2: That's not a big one.
1: Charles and Diana.
0: Whoa. Never confirmed.
1: Yeah. Oh,
0: never confirmed.
2: Back off, Diana.
0: It's Will and Woody.
6: Woody's got a viral reel. I don't know if I should call a doctor or a fisherman, but you should probably go look at it on TikTok at Will and Woody on the socials.
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0: Replace your Z's with W's. It's Will and Woody keeping you up.
1: Junior producer Annalise in the studio. She's a Gen Zer. Woods and I are millennials. And we're going to try and find out which generation is most out of touch.
2: Leave Benny alone.
3: It's Will and Woody's Battle of the Gens.
1: Okay, Annalise. Mm. These are the greatest cheating scandals of, I'm going to say, ever.
4: Let's spill the tea.
1: I think anything before the millennials is redundant. After the millennials, it's probably to do with a YouTuber that no one cares about. So let's get into it.
4: Okay.
1: First,
5: and there's too much of it happening now as well. It's just like everyone's cheating on everyone. These were iconic. They were rare.
1: These are proper tea. These are proper tea. The reason we're talking about it is there was a survey today that said Gen Z cheating the most, but just to prove that we invented cheating like everything else, let's go through them.
4: Sure.
1: This, I'm about to play you some audio. I want you to see who said it and who is it about.
4: Okay, cool.
6: I did not have sexual relations with that woman.
4: Oh, gosh. It's a press conference because I can hear the cameras.
5: Nice. Well
4: I done. Did not have sexual relations with that woman. Okay.
1: Who said it? Wow. And who's
4: can
1: it
4: can you play
1: about?
4: It one more time?
6: I did not have sexual relations with that woman.
4: Southern accent. It's American. Gosh, nice. I don't know.
1: Who's having a press conference talking about
4: an affair? Oh, sorry. JFK.
5: JFK? And what was your
4: referring
5: to?
4: No, he wasn't Southern. Press conference?
1: Yeah.
4: Press conference, I'd say president, someone presidential.
1: Right.
5: Mm-hmm.
4: Who had a massive affair and was a president?
1: Oh, God.
5: Did JFK have an affair?
4: No, I don't
1: think
4: he did.
1: Allegedly with Marilyn Monroe. Mm.
4: Oh, yes. Mm. Happy birthday, Mr. President.
5: There you go.
4: Okay. Geez, I don't know. Can you give me
1: another president?
4: George Bush.
1: No.
5: Wasn't Bush.
4: It wasn't Biden. It wasn't Obama.
1: It was wasn't Biden.
5: No, it was, definitely wasn't Smokey Joe.
1: No, and it wasn't Obama.
6: Have sexual relations with that woman.
1: Who's the big president in the 90s? Who's the most famous scandal in the White House ever, arguably? It was bigger than Watergate because it was, like, so public.
4: Really?
1: Yes.
5: Should we give the second name involved here?
4: Yeah,
5: see if that helps.
4: Yes.
1: Clinton.
4: Clinton. Hillary Clinton.
5: Yeah, it was Hillary Clinton.
1: No. Who's the guy?
4: Yeah, I know it.
1: Her husband.
4: Clinton.
1: Yes, great. Okay, cool.
4: I can't remember his first name.
1: What about the other? What about the woman? What about the woman?
4: The woman? Again, I don't know. I actually don't know the scandal.
5: Monica
4: Lewinsky.
1: Yeah, oh, no. There we go.
4: Monica Lewinsky with Bill Clinton.
1: Yeah.
4: I'm across these things.
1: You are. Memory well unlocked. Done. We got there. Wow, people were screaming at their radios. Okay.
4: I'm embarrassed.
1: Name three celebrities that have cheated with the nanny.
4: Whoa, I didn't know she was in that. Okay.
5: Hang on, sorry. When we say cheated with the nanny, we don't mean Fran Drescher.
4: We
5: that's confusing. That was confusing.
1: In hindsight, that was confusing.

0: So like, wow. Which celebrities cheated with their house nannies?
1: Oh, yes. Sure. Okay. There's
2: Fran Drescher. I think not clean, as far as we know. Although Mr. Sheffield and her in the end, probably. Yeah, there you go.
0: But was that cheating, though? I think Mr. Sheffield
2: he was a bachelor,
0: single.
2: Was he?
0: Yeah, he was single. There you go. Okay. Anyway, there are three very famous cases of, won't surprise you, men. Cheating with the house nanny.
1: Oh, and you know what? They'll come to me when you say them.
2: Oh, don't
1: they
2: you?
1: Will.
2: You're from the queen of the tea.
1: I know. You're nowhere. I thought you were going to do a few more basic ones. Okay. I want to say someone like Brad Pitt, but...
2: No, okay. No. So you know we're here. No, okay, so Pitt. Arnold Schwarzenegger cheated with the nanny.
1: That's right. And then he had the some babies with her.
0: He's got a kid with
2: the nanny. Yeah. Maybe just stop talking for this bit. Jude Law. Hooked up with
1: Denny
2: while he was with Sienna Miller.
1: Oh, wow, that's sad.
2: Ben Affleck allegedly.
1: Allegedly.
2: While he was with Jennifer Garner.
1: Yeah, I heard that one.
2: Hey, iconic song from the 90s.
1: Yes.
2: Is Shaggy's It Wasn't Me.
1: Yes, I
2: okay,
1: love that song.
2: Love that song.
1: We're both butt naked.
2: What were they wearing and where were they?
1: Forget that I had given her an extra key.
0: You were in it.
2: Picture this.
1: Oh, butt naked. They were wearing nothing.
0: And where were they?
2: Where were they?
1: On the bathroom floor.
2: Yeah! She gets one!
1: Oh, wow, I didn't want to say that because I thought it was a bit rude for radio.
2: Okay, final one here. The adult film star Stormy Daniels.
1: Donald Trump.
2: Allegedly had an affair with Donald Trump.
1: Yes.
2: What does this iconic 90s audio have to do with that?
3: Woo! Here we go! Yeah! Okay! Oh, whoa, whoa, whoa, whoa, whoa, whoa, whoa! Yahoo! I'm the best!
1: Oh, wow, I don't know.
2: Who's that?
0: Do you know who that is? Yeah.
1: No, I don't know who that is.
0: Do you know what they're from?
1: Oh, sorry, it's the toad because he has a... You know.
2: Yeah, very good!
0: Well done, AB.
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0: It's Will and Woody, and yes, you're probably on the way home. I don't know why you'd still be up at this hour, to be honest. Maybe you're just tuning in for the best bits of us.
1: Yeah, but this
0: bit's... go home after this bit.
1: I know, but this bit's important. And just know we're here. We're with you. And we love you more than anything.
0: Wow.
1: We love you.
0: That's nice. Buy a DJ Will t-shirt. Are they still for sale?
1: Hard to say.
0: Okay. 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
1: Can't hurt to try. Can't hurt to try. But I'm just saying, like, I haven't checked it for a while and there may have been a huge flood of demand all of a sudden.
0: I think we're losing them. Most likely not. We're losing them.
1: Most like losing who? T-shirts?
0: No, everyone listening.
1: Everyone listening.
0: The best bits. Oh. I'm next.
1: Will and Woody.

0: Billy, it's Will and Woody keeping you up.
1: We are about to execute time travel, which personally I'm pumped about. I've never done it before, but we're about to do it. We've been inspired by the San Francisco 49ers coach, whose name is Kyle Shanahan. He did a press conference today or yesterday, and he was just confused about the time difference between here and the US.
2: Like I said, we're a little confused with when I look at my clock and it says the time, and then I try to see my family's time and it says the time, but it says yesterday. I don't even get how that's possible. So I feel like I'm in the future.
1: Actually, little fun fact, his defensive coordinator, Raheem, he missed his 50th birthday because he took off on September 2, landed September 3, birthday September 3. Oh.

0: Unbelievable stuff. Oh, anyway, completely missed it. So,
1: put your helmets out for Raheem.
0: No doubt. Apparently he's a great defensive coordinator. Anyway, let's focus on our time travel.
1: Yeah.
0: Half an hour ago, we said to Adelaide, call now if you want to talk to us in the future.
1: Is that the Back to the Future thing? Love that.
0: So good.
1: Yeah.
0: It's appropriate.
1: Yeah.
0: Okay. So if you're listening to this on the east coast of Australia, you all heard that half an hour ago. Adelaide have just heard it.
1: Yeah.
0: But they're in the past.
1: Yeah, we get it.
0: So we are currently in the future. We've got Debbie here. Debbie, you're from the past.
2: Hello, Woody.
0: Hi. Will's here as well, obviously.
1: Hi, Deb.
0: He's here in the future with me.
2: Hello, Will.
0: So, Deb, I mean, far away, you must have a lot of questions. What would you like to know about the future?
2: Well, had it been a few days ago, I would have asked you if Carlton were going to win.
0: That ship sailed for both of us. That ship sailed for both of us, Deb. We've only got half an hour to work
1: with
0: you.
1: We've only got half an hour ahead of you, Deb.
2: Okay, so fast forward to the weekend. Is my daughter going to win her prelim final?
1: No, I think you misunderstood, Deb. We're only half an hour in front.
0: Half an hour ahead. But well, no. Deb, what I can tell you, is this your daughter?
2: Yes.
0: She does not get injured in the next half an hour. So rest assured, she's a good chance to play this weekend.
2: Right. I'm really happy to hear that because she's just had an injury.
0: You're kidding. Well, Deb, I've got to tell you, in half an hour, she has a miraculous recovery. Okay. She's going to be good to go in half an hour.
1: I'm going to get you out of here. Love it to hear from you,
0: Jess. Chances of that. Bit of a miss. Let's go to Jess. Jess, how's the past?
3: Oh, it's riveting.
0: Okay, cool. Well, it only gets more exciting.
1: It gets
0: over
1: better.
0: The next half an
1: it
0: hour,
1: gets better, Jess.
0: Jess. Trust me.
3: Thank God.
1: Yeah.
0: What question have you got about the future?
3: I need you to tell me what my next 30 minutes is going to be like.
0: Okay, no worries. Would you mind telling us where you are right now in the past? Sometimes I get confused as to where everyone is in time. What are you doing right now?
3: Stuck in traffic.
0: Okay, look, what I can tell you.
1: You might go down by a degree.
0: Did you hear that, Jess?
3: I did. Thank you.
0: Just a degree.
1: I'll let you know that.
0: So I know that I'm seeing. I know that half an hour ago it was bumper to bumper.
3: Yeah.
0: Things clear up ever so slightly over the next half an hour.
3: Thank God.
1: We don't know that.
0: No, I know that for sure. I've been monitoring Adelaide traffic for the last half an hour in the future.
1: Jess, some other stuff from the future. Thanks so much, Jess. And maybe we can go to Kerry as well. Just in the next half hour. The Premier will defend Aaron Patterson's taxpayer-funded weight loss jabs.
0: Whoa, Adelaide doesn't... Kerry, did you hear that?
4: Yeah, I did.
0: Yeah, there that's you that. You'll get that in half up, but you've got it now. Tell your friends. They'll think you're Nostradamus.
1: Apparently she's getting a Zempic in jail.
0: Yeah.
1: Aaron Patterson, the mushroom killer.
0: Kerry, tell your friends. Call anyone and just say this is about to break.
1: If you can find a market for it.
0: Ooh.
1: What are the odds that Aaron Patterson gets Ozempic in jail? Did someone give you crazy odds for that?
0: If you can make some cash off it, Kerry, go nuts. Go nuts. Do you have any other questions about the future there, Kerry? I just want to mention as well, try not to make money off that. I realise we can't condone gambling. Kerry, any other questions about the future?
4: I don't have any questions, but I do have a really important shout-out, if I can, to my daughter, who's 25 today.
0: Okay, now this gets complicated. So she's 25 today.
4: Yeah.
0: Make sure you're going to have to make sure she's listening to the radio in the future.
4: I know.
1: It's going to make really, the quiz
0: wait,
1: up
0: no,
1: next.
0: I don't think
1: we can do it.
0: What's your daughter's name, Kerry?
4: Her name is Kiara.
0: Kiara, happy birthday from the future. But now you are here because you're hearing this.
1: Also, Kiara. Aaron Patterson, the mushroom killer, gets Ozempic in jail.
0: Yeah. Yeah.
4: I'm sure she'll be riveted.
5: It's Will and Woody.

0: It's Will and Woody keeping you up.
1: Woodrow, I think we are a genuine chance to get Joe Jonas in this studio on Friday's show. And here is why.
2: Do we need to explain who Joe is?
1: No, probably not. Everyone knows. Everyone knows the Jonas Brothers.
2: Yeah, I think everyone knows.
1: I think there's Nick, there's Kevin, there's Joe. I think I've nailed the three. There's another one. There's a fourth.
3: Frankie.
1: Frankie boy.
3: Yep. Big age difference.
2: I thought you were going to say big Asian. I was like, what?
3: No, big age difference. Big age. He's the younger one.
2: They're all Caucasian, which would have surprised me.
1: Yes.
3: Same parents.
1: Yeah. Yes.
3: I believe.
1: Anyway, 2 years ago, if we could get back on track, 2 years ago, Joe Jonas was on this radio show and he made us a promise.
4: Will and Woody will be opening up for the Jonas Brothers when we perform in Australia, two songs of my choosing and wardrobe of my choosing. And I'll just say you don't want to miss that show.
1: Okay, that never happened, obviously. He never invited us on stage with his bros for that tour. Will, he is going to be performing with his brothers about a kilometre that way for the NFL exhibition match halftime show.
2: Yep.
1: You and me have tickets to that NFL exhibition match.
2: We do.
1: Which means we're going to be within...
2: Thanks to...
1: Oh, can we drop that one in there?
5: Why Wines.
2: Oh, God. Why Series Wines.
5: That's what I meant.
1: We love Y Series wines. We only drink the Y Series when we're drinking wine. It is the best, and everything they offer is great.
2: Absolutely.
1: So anyway, we're going to be in a stadium, and I'm going to say, do you get that credit, mate? I'm going to say,
2: someone put the credit in my screen. Otherwise, we're going to lose these tickets.
1: Someone find the credit. We're going to be, let's say, 50 meters away from Joe Jonas, right? Roughly.
2: 50, I feel like the security, it's important that you're honest about this bit because.
1: I'm being honest.
2: No, you're not.
1: I am.
2: The security barrier will be 50 metres from Joe Jonas. He's going to be on a stage. There's going to be the end of the stage and then the security barrier, yeah, okay, and they're probably going to have a mosh pit in front of him. And then he's going to be in the middle of the MCG.
1: 100. But the.
2: We don't even know where we're sitting yet.
1: That's all good points. Let's say we're 100 metres away from Joe Jonas. But at the end of the day, we're in the stadium. What I need your help with right now on 131065, I really need people's creative ideas here. How should we get Joe's attention when he is performing the halftime show?
2: Yeah, so another way of saying that is if you went to go and watch someone in a stadium and they were performing, how would you get their attention?
1: Yeah. And let's think outside the box here because we've already thrown around the idea of like laser pointer.
2: No one threw that around.
1: I've thrown it around a couple of times and no

0: But I reminded you that it was illegal.
1: Yeah, but I wouldn't point it in his eyes.
0: Where would you put it then?
1: Yeah, just like on.
0: Oh, sorry, he thinks he's getting shot.
1: No. I'd put it at his feet. My cat loves it. Laser pointer at the feet. And then he'll go, whoop, whoop, or try and catch the dot like a cat. And then I'll be like, look at where that's coming. Anyway, I don't have to go down that road. But what I'm saying is.
0: Have you got a laser pointer?
1: Yeah, mate, I love it. The cat
0: Why
1: loves
0: do you
1: it.
0: Get they're illegal?
1: Oh, no, I don't. I don't have one. Did I say laser pointer? I meant torch. Anyway, another idea is to like bring in a whole bunch of like letters, individual letters, and get other people in the crowd.
0: For me, that's for the win. You print out A1 pieces of paper and it says something.
1: Yeah. The other one would be like start a chant. Like if we can get enough people like saying
0: Joey. Yeah.
1: Or just because even I think he will remember Will and Woody as well. Like he's been on the show. He's played our famous game, Can You Hear It? He actually reached out to us to play our game. So he knows of us.
0: Yeah.
1: So I think it's like getting his attention and somehow getting him thinking of Will and Woody. That's the goal.
0: They're the instructions. The number's 131065. Please text us 0429 131065. We love the text line. It's all thanks to the limited edition Wine Series NFL wines. Oh, the Aussie wine putting you right at the center of the action. There How do we go. Get Joe Jonas's attention from the crowd at the MCG on Friday? Take your calls up next, Will and Woody.
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0: Dude, where's my car?
1: Where's your car, dude?
0: Dude, where's my car? Dude, where's my car?
1: Where's your car, dude?
2: Dude, where's my car? Where's his car, dude?
1: Where's your car, dude?
0: Dude, where's my car?
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0: Up late or up early? It's Will and Woody keeping you up.
1: Woods, you and I plan on getting Joe Jonas's attention this Friday at the season opener of the NFL in Melbourne at the MCG. He owes us, guys. Long story short, he owes us.
2: Yes. I'm going to play the audio one more time just so you can hear it. This is Joe and what he said to us.
3: Will and Woody will be opening up for the Jonas Brothers when we perform in Australia. Two songs of my choosing and wardrobe of my choosing. And I'll just say you don't want to miss that show.
2: Hey, that never happened, all right? I just feel like the way for him to fulfill his promise, I don't expect to get involved in the halftime show. I think that's too much. I'm willing to put that down. But I think he owes us an in-studio performance of Waffle House.
1: Yeah, yeah. We just take a chat at this stage because we thought we had a bit of a thing going on with him. He unfollowed us and, you know, we haven't spoken since.
2: Okay, just on that, because he only ever followed us on TikTok.
1: Yes.
2: Now, our digital producer, who has been informing us that he doesn't follow us anymore, was looking at the wrong platform. He never followed us on Instagram, Sexy D.
4: That is correct.
2: Have you messaged him on TikTok?
4: I just did then.
2: Oh, my God.
1: Darcy.
2: We've been doing this for 3.5 weeks.
1: Darcy.
2: What did you say?
4: I'll read it to you. Wait, hang on. How do you do this? Okay, here we go.
2: Oh, my God.
4: Hey, brother. Heard from a little bird you were coming to Melbourne. I have a memory of a few promises being made. After you won, can you hear it?
2: Love
4: dot,
2: that.
4: Dot, dot.
2: That sounded cool.
1: Lots of birds and brothers in there.
2: I like
1: what,
2: it.
1: What?
2: Sounds cool.
1: Does he follow us on TikTok?
4: Let me check.
1: This
2: should have been done. Anyway, while you get that, let's take some suggestions because we'll also be in the stadium for this NFL game. I know, he's dropped the ball.
1: Hang on, was the original comms with Joe on TikTok?
2: Yes.
4: No, well, I looked and there's no messages, so maybe they've been deleted or something. I don't know. They're not there though.
2: Maybe do they evaporate after a while? Is that a thing on TikTok? Is that a thing on TikTok?
4: I don't think so.
2: No? Like Snapchat?
4: No, I don't think so.
1: Darcy.
4: Guys, don't worry. We're coming up with a master plan.
2: And when he says master plan...
1: We wouldn't need the master plan if you had just DM'd him on the right platform, you ding-dong.
4: Guys, don't worry about it.
2: He's done it now. He's making amends. He's written a very cool message with brothers and birdies and all that stuff that he was using. But just in case Joe doesn't see
1: disaster.
2: That... It's not a disaster. Come on, get positive. We're going to be in the stadium. How do we get Joe's attention? That's the other way of getting him, right? So 131065, want to hear your suggestions. Kelly, how do you reckon we should get Joe's attention?
5: Hi, guys. I think you need permanent marker, write a nice big message on the back and wear some budgie smugglers with his face on it rip it off and just go for it.
2: So, sorry, his name written on our backs?
5: Yeah, or just a message or something, but definitely get a pair of budgie smugglers.
2: Oh, you really
5: with
2: want
5: his
2: that one?
5: Photo
2: yeah.
5: or something on the back.
2: You've doubled down on the budgie smugglers.
1: Feels like a producer planted call, that one. I'll tell you what. Get the boys in the budgie smugglers.
2: Because at least if we're in budgie smugglers, right, let's just go with it for a second here. Like people around us are probably looking at us a bit funny, and maybe he notices that. There's a bit of a commotion in the crowd. Men are undressing.
1: Do you reckon?
2: I'm just saying, it causes a commotion.
1: I'm sticking with the fact that he's going to be a very, very long way from us.
2: And then
1: so, he's not going to see people in budgie smugglers. He's so far away.
2: But what if we've got Joe written on?
1: He's so far away. He's playing music. That's what I'm saying. For me, in the lead at the moment, is write on each individual piece of paper, Joe, DM Will and Woody over like 20 odd pieces of paper and give it to 20 people who are sitting in a row. That'll make the biggest amount of visual noise.
2: That's pretty good.
1: Hold on to that.
2: And then, how else
1: do we get, or t-shirts, like print, you know, different t-shirts to say different things.
2: Yeah, I like it. Or just write on t-shirts. Let's go to John here. John, how do you reckon we should get Joe Jonas's attention?
6: Boys, I think you got to stand out from the crowd. I'm thinking full pink body suits with pink face paint as well.
2: Yeah, I don't mind this as well. Okay, because once again, it's a commotion.
1: Don't like it.

0: Oh,
1: you're on the right path.
2: Because if we're in pink, you're right, body suits is different to the budgie smugglers.
1: Yeah.
2: Because you'd think it's stand and out. If it's bright pink as well.
1: Yeah.
2: And then do we write Joe on our pink suits? John, I like it. As far as standing out goes,
1: in the right direction.
2: Let's go to Bree here. Actually, before we go to Bree, what about, because you know, the other part of this is getting our supplies into the stadium. And not to say
1: supplies.
2: We want to be. Well, the things to like the signs and stuff, right?
1: It's
2: obviously
1: fine.
2: Rules on how big it can be. What if we got those, you know, those balloons that blow up real big?
1: Yeah.
2: But in a bag, they look tiny.
1: Mm.
2: And then we just blow up huge balloons and then write Joe, Will and Woody on like a lot of balloons, huge balloons.
1: How are we blowing them up?
2: Mouth?
1: Oh, yeah.
2: Let's go to Bree here. On
1: how big are the balloons?
2: Because, you know,
1: They'll hate that.
2: Yeah, but.
1: You can't even take an umbrella into the ground, let alone a huge balloon.
2: But an empty balloon looks like a.
1: Looks like a what, mate?
2: Looks like an empty balloon. Like, it's not a big deal when it's not blown up. Yeah? Bree, on 131065. Bree, how do you think we should get Joe Jonas's attention?
3: So, you know, at sporting games when people bring the giant cardboard cutouts of players' faces, I feel like Joe needs to see your faces to know it's you.
1: Yeah. So we bring giant cutout
2: of our own faces. And maybe with
3: a
2: huge...
3: Yeah, and then you can still have people holding up, like, all the signs and stuff, but then that way he sees the visual. It's like, yep, I remember those two.
2: Do you reckon...
1: it's a good producer job before Friday.
4: Yeah, we're not busy at all.
2: Do you think we could turn that around, though? Huge blown-up heads of ourselves on cardboard?
4: Maybe. Feels like a promotions number.
2: Ooh, a lot of dishes.
1: I'll tell you whose job it could be, given that we're in this mess because of them, is Sexy Das.
4: Nice.
1: That would be great, mate.
5: I'm going to be damning him a lot now, so I won't have time.
2: Well, not too much. Don't push too hard.
5: Do you know what? 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
2: No way.
1: Don't call him.
2: No. Yes, call him. 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
1: No, give him a call now.
5: Okay, I'll give him a call.
2: 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No. Too pushy. Easy, boy. Downhill. Sexy, did you check, by the way, does he still follow us?
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2: Oh my God.
6: It would mean the world to me if you followed the boys on the socials, as I don't have much time left. At Will and Woody on all the socials.
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2: Search Will and

0: replacing snores with laughs. It's Will and Woody keeping you up.
1: When is the right time to flirt with someone?
2: Yeah.
1: And we're doing all the singles out there a service right now by just clarifying. This is a place you can flirt. This is a place you can't flirt. Now, remember last time we did this?
2: Yes, yes.
1: I brought up the dance floor. It was always an area, to be honest, that I thought was not a place to approach someone, because I always thought it was you want your own space, you're dancing for someone to come up to you and start flirting with you. I thought it was a bit wrong, but you said that you had a genius tactic called dropping a bomb on the dance floor, which we all assume meant a fart.
2: Yeah, which was just not the case.
1: So what did you mean?
2: So what I meant was, because I'm an awful dancer.
1: Yes,
2: you not are. A good dancer. And I agree, like, unless you're in America or Europe where grinding up on dancing in people's spaces is very welcome. Sure. In Australia, strange.
1: It's invasive.
2: You just want to do your own thing and you're like, get out of here, mate. You're annoying me. What I used to do as a bad dancer but good with words.
1: Here we go.
2: I used to see someone that I thought was pretty. And then I would go and say something really nice. Like just not creepy, but nice. Just like
1: what?
2: You're really cute.

0: Just like that. Oh, yeah. You're super cute. Yeah. Or like something like that. Depends how drunk
1: you are. You are good with words, aren't you?
2: So,
0: but like, I'm waiting for the eyes at this point. The eyes have happened. I'm not just bombing without any comms, okay? So I go, you're cute, right? You're and then cute. I just leave.
1: Whoa.
0: Because I'm still in the venue,
1: you're
0: but I've
1: really
0: left.
1: You're really cute. See you later.
0: And then I've left because I'm still in the venue.
2: Yeah, right.
1: And how do they know?
0: Because the good thing is, if they're interested, they'll come and they'll find, they'll seek you out. If they're not interested, if they're not interested, you'd never see them again.
1: Can I just say, every single girl has their head in their hands right now. Can I just say, as a percentage, it's a safe play. We shouldn't judge him, guys. All right? He's just out there making himself vulnerable. As a percentage, how many times would they come find you?
0: 100%.
1: Annalise, what are your thoughts on that?
3: Whatever Will just said, I have fallen for
0: Thank you.
3: That's exactly how I would want to
0: be. Thank you. Because you're not getting in their grill. You just go, here's just something really nice. And by the way, I'm leaving. So I'm not standing here going, hey, you're super cute. And I'm just going to hover in your space. Because it's like, piss off. You just go, you're super cute. But no strings attached. I'm going over here now. Yeah, and then you piss off. Okay, and then if you see, if they come and find you, you're like, great. But if not, you're like, I just did a drive-by and gave a girl a compliment. Yeah. No harm, no foul.
1: All right. Okay. Yeah. All right. I'm coming around to it.
3: Suddenly I'm super thirsty. So I'm going to the bar.
0: Excuse me?
1: Whoa.
0: What has happened?
1: Whoa.
0: Wow. Hey, the move still works.
1: Clearly.
0: Oh my God.
1: I think this is the time you walk away, Will. I think you leave the studio and Annalise is going to come find you.
0: You've fallen for that before, that move.
3: I would love that move. Yeah. I've fallen for it before and I would welcome it kindly every weekend.
0: There you go.
1: So do you want someone to, because Will's a horrific dancer, so he obviously couldn't do this. Would you want someone to dance up to you and like show, hey, here's a sweet move first. And then second strike, you're really cute. Third strike, walk away.
3: Yeah, the approach is you lock eyes across the room, then you...
1: Yeah, Will had that. Will tick that. Yeah,
3: tick, ding. And then you go
0: Sometimes I didn't get the eyes. I was just going.
3: That's creepy.
0: Well, you miss 100% of the shots. You miss 100% of the shots you don't take.
1: You're looking for it.
0: You know, because again, you're not going like, you're super cute. And by the way, I'm just going to hang around you. You just go, hey, you're really cute.
1: Yeah,
0: it's a compliment.
1: Yeah, yeah, yeah. And you say it nonchalantly.
0: Exactly.
1: Right?
0: I'm not going like, whoa, you're really cute.
1: Hey, you're really cute.
0: Hey, you're cute.
1: I just happened to walk past you. Hey, you're really cute.
0: What's going on? You're cute. I'm thirsty, do you know?
1: Sorry, Annalise, how would you want the dream scenario, dance floor, how do you want it to go down?
3: I go eyes into like a, him in a dance circle that isn't mine, and then slowly
1: him
3: rotate.
1: Him in a dance circle?
3: Yeah, well, like, you know, with
0: his
3: friends.
0: He's with his mates.
1: He's with his mates, okay.
3: Dancing, but then slowly does the, like, rotation so we're back to back. Then a little tap on the shoulder. Hey, you're really cute. And then disappear over. Ideally, within the vicinity.
1: Hang on, am I supposed to try and find your back there? So like, I'm not facing you, and I've got to try.
0: Can't
1: and
0: look
1: find
0: over your shoulder.
1: I've got to find your back.
3: You just know.
1: And you want me to hit? You want me to hit your back?
3: No, don't. Not necessarily, but just like a
0: so
3: grade.
0: Difficult. So eye to eye.
1: You made it so simple. It was so simple before, and we've got to have eyes in the back of our heads trying to find your back.
0: This is your problem, Annalise. There's too many steps. There's too many layers.
3: Yeah, but the layers are there for like tension. Do you know what I mean?
0: So hang on. So meant to be like a sexy back-to-back or like what's the point of the back-to-back?
3: It's not like fully back-to-back, but it's like, you know, you can feel each other. You can feel the heat through each other's backs. And then
0: You know it's them?
3: Because you know. Every girl knows.
1: You know, mate.
3: You know when hot guy's near you because you can see all his mates, but you can't see him, which means he's behind you.
1: Whoa.
3: Yeah.
1: Nice. And then so how long do you
0: process
1: leave
0: process of elimination?
3: You know, Joe, don't you? You know this feeling.
2: This is just your fantasy, right?
0: Yeah, I know, right? What is going on? We're so deep in it. Will and Woody.
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9: Hey, I'm Alana McIntyre. Air Services is offering air traffic controllers triple their hourly pay to accept overtime in a bid to curb more flight disruptions. The Australian's reporting the trial will encourage staff to work over the busy school holiday period. It would see some workers pocketing almost $400 an hour. There's been a fresh update in the search for missing South Australian boy Gus Lamont. Nine's reporting police have been pushing for a reward to be offered more than a year on from the four-year-old's disappearance. The proposal is yet to be approved by State Parliament. And it's been revealed Hayden Panettiere died from an accidental overdose. A South Carolina coroner says the actress died from the accidental overdose of several drugs, including fentanyl. The 36-year-old was found unresponsive in an apartment last month. Your sport check in a sec.
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9: In sport, the grand final fate of Lachie Neale has been sealed, with the Lions star to miss out on Saturday's decider against Frio. To the NRL, the Roosters have named Sam Walker at halfback for Friday night's grand final qualifier against the Dolphins in Brisbane. They're confident the 23-year-old has recovered from his ankle injury. Your Kiss Cast is next.
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9: A possible shower today, otherwise partly cloudy, 26 degrees the top, and showers tomorrow reaching 25. And Brisbane's greatest workday variety kicks off at 10. 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

0: Brisbane traffic.
1: It's Mark looking over Brisbane. A couple of breakdowns to watch out for. This one westbound on the Logan Motorway through Logan Lee, and then it is slowing up westbound through Parkinson. A breakdown as well on the Gateway Motorway northbound before Malcolm at Capalaba Road at Rochedale. Minor delays. It is on the shoulder. We've also got slowing traffic on the Centenary Highway northbound at Augusta Parkway, Springfield Lakes. 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The Kiss Cars, possible shower at 26 with Robin, Kip and Corio to the morning on Kiss.
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4: Good morning, I'm Alana McIntyre. A security guard is in hospital after a violent run-in with a group of thugs on the Gold Coast. It happened around 7 last night at the Coomera Westfield. The 65-year-old was allegedly punched to the ground and remains in a serious condition. The group is yet to be found. The United Nations chief has compared AI to the rise of nuclear weapons. During an address in New York, the Secretary General telling the UN General Assembly that AI demands the same sense of urgency. But Donald Trump is embracing it, even coining a new term for the tech.
6: In other words, welcome to the new world of superintelligence-SI. SI. Let's see if that goes. It sounds much better.
4: Fresh concerns are being raised around underage gambling, with reports that some students are getting around age checks and betting while they're at school. And Taylor Swift is releasing new music. The superstar's taken to socials this morning to announce her new single, Patient Zero, is dropping this Friday.
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4: Lachie Neale will miss the AFL Grand Final this Saturday following that strike to Hawthorn's Jack Ginnivan. The Lions star remains suspended after a lengthy hearing, the Lions CEO telling Seven they will consider their options.
7: Disappointed in the outcome.
4: And Nathan Cleary is expected to train under lights on Friday after stepping out of his moon boot ahead of the Panthers game against the Knights. The Kiss cast is next.

0: Selected Yokohama Tyres, Bob Jane T-Marts. They'll look after you.
1: Possible showers, 26 today, and then a couple of showers moving through again tomorrow, 25. 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
1: It's Mark looking over Brisbane. There's a multi-vehicle crash on the M1 northbound around Stapleton causing some brief delays. Then it's on the brakes again into Slacks Creek. Also a breakdown to watch for on the Ipswich motorway. The eastbound direction at Redbank, it's on the right shoulder after the Francis Street on-ramp. A breakdown on the Gateway motorway northbound through Mount Gravatt, Capalaba Road, Rochdale has traffic back to 8 Mile Plains. Cheap Tuesdays at Queensland Museum Kirilpa. Get half-price entry to Croc Lost Giants to Living Legends every Tuesday these school holidays. 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
1: 131065. If you've got a good joke for us this morning, what do you got there?
2: I found the stupidest freaking bloody thing. Okay. I got two for you.
1: Okay.
2: They are the dumbest jokes. The doctor gave me 1 year to live, so I shot him with a gun. The judge gave me 15 years. Problem solved.
3: Oh, dear.
2: Wait up. Hey,
1: are you doing it now or you want to say okay?
2: Oh, I've got to do it again. You don't need a parachute to go skydiving. You need a parachute to go skydiving twice.
3: Oh, my goodness. Adele of Nunda, what's your joke?
4: Good morning, guys.
1: Hey, hello. Hey, Adele.
4: Two Irishmen were walking out of a funeral. One turns to the other and says, "It was a beautiful ceremony, wasn't it?" "It was," replied the friend. "Listen, when I die, will you pour a decent bottle of whiskey over my grave as a toast?" "I will," said the friend, "but would you mind if I run it through my kidneys first?"
1: I like that.
3: Well done, Adele.
1: I like it. Paul, you're in the truck, mate.
5: Yeah, I am, yeah. Can you hear me okay?
1: Yeah,
3: we got you, mate. Where are you, Paul?
5: I'm going on a Logan motorway down to Bean Lee.
1: Oh, nice.
3: Okay. All right.
1: Okay. Nice. What's your joke, mate?
5: Okay, the National Yodeling Association offered free lessons on the weekend. On the Saturday morning, they had a massive response, and everyone at the front door was just causing chaos. So one of the blokes said to one of the juniors, "Go outside and tell those people to line up in three, orderly, orderly, orderly line."
3: I don't know why that makes me laugh, but it does. Ted of Redland Bay, what's your worst joke?
6: I've got two jokes.
1: Okay.
6: First one is, what's a spy's favourite pair of shoes?
1: Is it a spy's?
2: A spy's.
1: What's a
6: spy? Yeah, spy.
1: A spy's favourite pair of shoes. What?
6: Sneakers.
1: Yeah.
3: How old are you, Ted?
6: Eight.
3: Okay, give us your second one.
6: My second joke is, what's Michael Jackson's favourite drink?
1: What's Michael Jackson's favourite drink?
6: Tee
1: hee. Tee hee. Oh, well done.
3: That's so good.
1: I was a little afraid of Michael Jackson jokes.
3: So was I.
1: Even though he was eight.
3: Kip and I exchanged a look. Have we got the delay on?
1: Get ready to
3: hit the
1: tunnel.
3: Do we need to
2: dump? I still don't know where he could have gone with it, but I was a bit worried.
1: That's good.
3: Oh, Jamie out of Green Bank, what's your worst joke?
7: The other day, I was tickling my daughter's feet, and my wife yelled at me, "Can't you wait until she's born?"
3: Jamie! Jamie!
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2: Brisbane traffic.
3: It's Mark looking over Brisbane. There's a multi-vehicle crash being tidied up on the M1 northbound from Stapleton Jacobswell Road at Yatta. Minor delays. It's on the shoulder. Also a breakdown to watch for on the Ipswich motorway eastbound right shoulder after the Francis Street on-ramp through Redbank. Traffic is back around Riverview for the eastbound. We've still got that breakdown on the Logan motorway westbound before Kingston Road, Logan Lee. 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
4: Morning, I'm Alana McIntyre. The United Nations chief is comparing the rise of AI to that of nuclear weapons during an address in New York. But Donald Trump is renaming artificial intelligence.
6: Hereinafter officially called super intelligence, and that the use of the word artificial makes intelligence fake. It makes it sound fake, and it is not fake.
4: A security guard is in a serious condition after being targeted by a group of thugs on the Gold Coast. The 65-year-old was allegedly punched and smacked to the ground at the Coomera Westfield around 7 last night. Passengers flying Jetstar today and tomorrow won't have to pay for excess baggage or seat changes as staff slug it out with the airline over pay and conditions. The Australian Services Union says members will either waive the extra fees or have them recorded as $0. And a month after the actress died, the cause of Hayden Panettiere's passing has been confirmed as a drug overdose. Your sport check in a sec.
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4: Lachie Neale will miss the AFL Grand Final this Saturday following that strike to Hawthorn's Jack Ginnivan. The Lions star remains suspended after a lengthy hearing, the Lions CEO telling Seven they will consider their options.
7: Disappointed in the outcome.
4: And Nathan Cleary is expected to train under lights on Friday after stepping out of his moon boot ahead of the Panthers game against the Knights. The Kiss cast is next.
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0: It's Rob and Kip and Corey Oates on KISS 97.3. Interestingly, yesterday we had both our producer boss Drew and James, who's been producing for us, both came and said, "Hey, I saw this thing last night, which sounds amazing. Bubblegum blowing has become a competitive sport."
1: No.
0: And you both saw it at the same time, and it's on ESPN, which famously, like, you remember the movie Dodgeball?
2: Yeah.
0: So that was an ESPN. That was on ESPN 8, the Ocho. It was like one of the branch off ESPN channels where they play like weird sports. But right. ESPN, you know, so then they're known for bringing sports that aren't sports to
3: which
0: the world.
3: Which is bubblegum blowing.
0: Bubblegum blowing. Here's a little bit of the audio from last year's championship.
4: Where Big League Chew presents the 2025 National Bubblegum Blowing Championships.
2: Kidding?
3: Are you taking
2: so
3: the mickey,
2: is this why we've got Hubba Bubba
0: this
2: in front of us?
0: We've all got the Hubba Bubba in here.
2: We'll have to have a lot, won't we?
0: I guess. I mean, I guess that's the issue is you don't want to have too much either. So this is... What's is this how Hubba Bubba, this is like string Hubba Bubba. This is how they do it these days?
3: I don't know.
2: Okay, we've all got to take it in turns because we've got to chew like mad.
3: Remember the big blocks of Hubba Bubba? How cool are they?

0: That's square. Good, really.
1: And get the big square.
2: How do we feel about grape?
1: Grape's my flavour.
2: Mm. Okay.
1: I think.
0: I like grape.
2: Mm. And we're doing this because we're going to have a blow-off?
0: A blow-off.
1: We're going to have a blow-off.
2: Say that Maybe. Out of context.
0: I know. Well, that's okay. What that's what I wanted. I'm not going to say the name that I wanted, but anyway.
2: What?
1: Drew.
2: What are you talking about?
0: No, I'm not going to go there.
1: Producer Drew, can you just fill some time while we just get out?
2: So are there any rules to this?
3: I didn't look that much into it. I just saw the ad. It's a big thing, though. Hundreds of people.
0: This is really this is hard.
1: It's too much flavour.
0: My jaw is aching.
2: So what are we going to do? We're just going to blow a bubble.
0: Why?
1: Yeah, you give us a count, and whoever blows the biggest bubble wins. Is that how it works?
3: Are we ready to blow?
2: No.
1: I feel like
2: never is that comment going to be okay.
4: No. To chime in from the newsroom, I've done some digging because it's a sport, right? It's a niche sport, but it's a sport. So there is some technique and some skill. So have a think about this while you guys are chewing. Lip pursing. So make sure, like, you have to have a good lip control.
1: Thank you.
4: But also the breath work. Take a nice deep breath, a steady release.
1: Yes.
4: Lung power.
0: Oh, geez, I've got none of that right now.
1: Now, if you pop, is that you're out?
2: Yeah.
1: Okay, so it's the biggest bubble without an explosion.
2: I don't think that I've blown a bubble from bubble gum in like...
1: Yeah, it could be 20 years for me. Yeah.
2: Absolutely. Yeah.
0: I've done it. It's been at least 13 for me, so it's got to be at least 30 for you two.
1: Okay, and can you commentate? You're going to have to commentate the blowing because we're not going to be able to speak.
4: Or Alana,
1: okay, you ready?
0: Here we go.
1: Give us a count.
3: Okay. 3, 2, 1, blow.
1: Oh, my goodness.
3: Rob's off to a good start.
1: I haven't got enough.
3: Corey, not Rob's on, but Rob's still winning narrowly. Kip.
0: Dude, horrible.
1: I undergummed. I don't have enough. I can't
2: stop
1: even.
2: Stop laughing. Hang on.
1: I'm piercing it with my tongue.
0: Well, there's nothing wrong with bubblegum these days.
2: None of us are doing very well, as you can probably tell, because we're this silence.
1: Do you reckon we're not going to make it to the champs?
3: You're still winning, Rob, but it was about 3 centimetres.
2: I know, it was terrible.
4: Yeah, I don't want to be rude, but you guys are an embarrassment to the sport.
1: Not rude.
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6: It's Mark looking over Brisbane. We've got that multi-vehicle crash being tidied up on the M1 northbound around Stapleton, Jacobsville Road through Yatla. Traffic is back around Ormo. Also a breakdown to watch for on the Ipswich motorway eastbound on the right shoulder after the Francis Street on-ramp through Redbank. Traffic's back around Riverview and a breakdown on the Gateway motorway northbound before Makarraka Palabar Road at Rochdale. 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The Kiss cast, a possible shower today in 26 the top with Robin, Kip and Corey Oates in the morning on Kiss.
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0: It's Robin Kipp and Corey Oates on Kiss 97.3, doing it for Temple and Webster. All right, it's time to talk perfume.
1: I love this. It's making me so happy, Corey. You've actually made my morning. The fact that you have this, you know, and because of your wonderful ADHD brain, when you double down on something, you fully research it and you know so much about male fragrance.
0: I'm stunned by how much you know. Like, okay, let's
2: start. Met Adam Reynolds, you'd understand
0: so
2: why.
0: So Renault knows it too. Did he teach you? Was he your...
2: He's probably a big reason why it's gone to this, you know, extent. You know,
1: level.
2: This level of...
0: Can you explain to me what's the difference between parfum and eau de toilette?
2: Well, I believe eau de toilette is just it's the cheapest stuff. It doesn't last as long.
1: It doesn't have as much oil.
2: Yeah, the oils. It's to do with the oils.
0: Right.
1: The perfume has 30.

0: 30%,
1: yes,
0: generally, and the eau de toilette has like 15.
1: Right.
2: Yeah, and it depends on the oil of how long it lasts too, I believe. Like, you know, if it's got more in it, it lasts a lot longer.
1: So if you smell someone like at 2 in the afternoon and it's still strong, it's because they're using the other stuff.
2: They put it on there earlier. Right. So, and then,
1: aren't you worried about wearing too much? That's my fear is, well, sometimes I smell a bloke and I'm like, far out. That's
0: oh, I love
1: too
0: it.
1: Much.
0: If a man smells great, yeah, it's just such
2: but
0: a turn.
2: No, yeah, it can be too much, but I reckon that depends on
3: what
2: on like the scent that you're going for, like the smoky dark stuff.
0: Corey, please.
2: The sweetest stuff. Yeah.
0: Just start naming names. I just love it so much.
1: So
0: we've had
1: good
0: this
1: one?
0: Conversation.
2: The one I love at the moment is the Tom Ford Azura.
1: Ah.
2: And Reno got me on a Tom Ford because his favourite one is the opposite. What was it called?
0: Oh, the tobacco vanilla. That is $1,200.
1: Oh,
2: no, that's
1: goodness.
2: Not his favourite one. That's one we did look at it.
0: He loves ombre leather.
2: He loves ombre leather. But I have a Chanel Blue at home.
1: Yeah.
2: But I don't wear it depending on where I go because I'm like, I feel like everyone's going to have it on.
1: it's too common. It's
0: no,
1: the common
0: everyone
1: man's.
0: Has the Johnny Depp promoted Sauvage.
1: Sauvage. I remember that.
2: I've got a couple ads. Costume Nationals. It's called. Is another brand. I have I or J, and I think they're just they're countries.
1: Hang on, is it I or J?
2: No, like the I and the J, like they're just countries. So Italy or whatever.
0: Okay,
2: places
0: so here's
2: like
0: my
2: yeah.
0: question.
1: Yeah.
0: Do you wear fragrances for certain situations?
2: Yes, 100%.
0: Like, okay,
2: depending
0: get
2: on where I'm going.
1: Really?
2: Yeah, it's so stupid.
1: What?
0: It's
2: I know.
0: Not stupid.
2: It's that's
0: amazing.
2: My head in.
0: Okay.
2: What? I don't know. I don't get it.
0: Don't. Because I have a fragrance for the relationships in my life.
1: Yeah.
0: So, for example, when I was with the boy's dad, I wore Izzy Miyake.
1: Yeah.
0: When I was with Sean, it was Givenchy Organza.
1: Right.
0: When I was by myself, it was Chanel number 5.
1: Yeah.
0: And Olivier is Poème by Lancôme.
2: Yeah.
1: Poème.
0: Well, it's French.
1: Isn't it poem?
2: Poem.
0: No.
1: Okay.
2: Yeah.
0: I wanted, you know, you want a fragrance that kind of, and Sean picked the Organza when we were on an overseas trip, so that's why I wore that.
1: Right.
0: So, yeah, like perfumes are
1: a
0: statement.
1: A
0: for. Don't you smell things and it reminds you of stuff?
1: Yeah.
0: Like Old Spice, just reminds you of your dad or your grandfather?
1: Yeah, I do. Yeah.
2: You don't wear it though, do you?
1: I don't wear I don't like it. And, oh. I judge people that wear too
2: is
1: much it, of it. That's my issue.
2: Is only because,
1: people,
2: like, you know,
1: people that stink.
2: When you were coming through, it was only, what was it, Jupe?
1: Oh, yeah.
2: Yeah, Jupe jump and stuff.
1: Yes.
2: Is that it?
0: The Africa? What's
2: that? No, that's Links Africa.
1: Good old Links Africa. That was, you know, the big mistake you made as like a 14-year-old is you put on Links Africa and you didn't realise it's not deodorant.
0: No.
1: It has no antiperspirant qualities, and so you stink.
2: But
1: you've got BO plus the smell of Africa. You actually smell like Africa.
0: And you've been thinking for all this time.
1: You've got animals, you've got the dung scent, you've got, yeah, it's
0: the
1: not.
0: The reason why the dogs follow you when you're wearing perfume is all thanks to Lisa.
2: Yeah, that's like animals.
1: Yes.
4: Dude, where's my car? Where's your car, dude? Dude, where's my car? Dude, where's my car? Where's your car, dude?
5: Dude, where's my car? Where's his car, dude?
4: Where's your car, dude? Where's my car?
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7: You'll find out all about it soon.
8: 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Don't you buy me.
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1: 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Let's go to Alexander with today's forecast.
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13: Brisbane traffic.
14: It's Mark looking over Brisbane. There's a breakdown to watch for on the Deakin deviation southbound on the left shoulder after the Brackenridge Road on-ramp through Deakin. Also a breakdown on the Ipswich motorway eastbound right shoulder after the Francis Street on-ramp through Redbank. That's been sending traffic back around Riverview. And we've got that multi-vehicle crash being tidied up on the northbound lanes at the M1 around Staples and Jacobswell Road through Yatala. The Snowy River Brisbane family van clearance is on now with Snowy River family cruisers and pop tops in stock ready to tow away within 3 days for the school holidays. Snowy River Brisbane, Tanamera. The Kiss Cars possible shower at 26 with Robin Kipp and Corey Oates in the morning on Kiss.
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17: Good morning, I'm Alana McIntyre. Police are investigating a serious assault on the Gold Coast that's left a security guard with serious injuries. The 66-year-old was allegedly approached by a group of young people at the Coomera Westfield around 7 last night. Police are appealing for any information or witnesses. Donald Trump has renamed artificial intelligence to superintelligence, or SI, saying it sounds so much better.

0: The UN chief has compared the rise of AI to that of nuclear weapons during an address in New York. If you're flying Jetstar today or tomorrow, you might be able to get away with squeezing a little more into your carry-on. The Australian Services Union is undertaking 48 hours of industrial action, and Princess Diana's brother has apologised over an error in his book. Earl Spencer, claiming Piers Morgan was the editor of the Daily Mirror in 1993 when it published photos of Diana exercising at a gym. Your sport check in a sec.
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0: In sport, the Roosters have named Sam Walker at halfback for Friday night's NRL Grand Final qualifier against the Dolphins in Brizzy. They're confident the 23-year-old has recovered from his ankle injury. The Lions head to Melbourne today ahead of the AFL Grand Final. Lachie Neal remains suspended after a lengthy tribunal. The club CEO says they're considering their options. The Kiss Cast is next.
2: Sink your teeth into a school holiday adventure at Croc. 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Closing soon at Queensland Museum Kurilpa. 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
0: A possible shower today, a top of 26 degrees. Some showers moving through tomorrow, partly cloudy, getting up to 25. 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
5: Social media.
4: Yep, does the pre-show for us from 5 o'clock. But Mitch also has surprises that he likes to bring to the show.
5: And this one was particularly appropriate for you.
4: Yeah.
5: You'll hate it.
4: I know. I feel like, you know, I was a big part of making sure that Mitch was on this new team.
5: Yeah, and then he comes after you because he knows you the best.
4: This is how he repays me.
6: And I love because I've finally got someone in my corner.
4: Yeah. Mitchie Lewis.
6: Yeah. Mitch, yep.
4: Well, that's coming up. And up next, though, Robin, you went on a weird road trip this year.
6: Yeah. Yeah, it's all this real place.

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1: I hate to give the satisfaction asking how you're doing now. How's the castle built of people you pretend to care about? Just what you wanted. Look at you, cool guy, got it. I see the parties and diamonds. Sometimes when I close my eyes, 6 months of torture you sold to some forbidden paradise. I loved you truly.

0: It's Rob and Kip and Corey Oates on Kiss 97.3. Now, Corey, famously, you grew up in Barallabar.
1: Yeah.
0: And we are going to be taking the show to Barallabar and bringing you with us.
2: I'm so excited about this. I mean, Barallabar is like west, northwest.
1: Yes.
0: Yeah.
2: Like bingo. Direct west from Rocky?
1: Pretty much.
0: What happens?
2: 2 hours.
0: What happens out there? What are they? Are they farming beef? What are
1: beef,
0: they doing?
1: There's mines.
0: Mines.
1: Beef. Yeah, okay. All of it.
0: Yeah, okay.
1: Dryness.
0: And country folk.
1: Red dirt.
0: Yes.
1: Oh, red dirt.
0: And there's a bowls club at Barallabar. We know that because we got you to call there and see if you could get a free steak just by knowing Corey Oates, as your character is Gary. But she was a real character, the person running the bowls club.
3: Corey has to come out and sign. We've got a very sophisticated signed wall that the Hetheringtons have signed when they're in
1: have
3: dinner
1: they?
3: One night.
0: Yeah.
3: It means that I don't ever have to paint that wall, so it's great. So we'd be happy for Corey to come in and sign it as well.
2: It sounds like we
1: awesome.
2: Need to do a road trip
0: it
2: to Barallabar.
0: I'm really thinking this. So it's happening.
2: Yeah. Mm.
0: Yes, we're locking in dates and times because we need a private jet, we need a big bus, we need a beer sponsor, which we do have in the Queensland Beer Co.
1: Got to have a beer sponsor going out west.

0: need you.
1: Yes.
2: Oh, yes.
0: So we will give you more details, we promise.
1: Yep, it's happening. We're going to Baralaba.
2: Yeah. Baralaba.
3: Brisbane traffic. 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
4: It's Mark looking over Brisbane. That multi-vehicle crash has been cleared from the M1 northbound around Yatala. Still slowing through there and into Slacks Creek. Also, that breakdown's been cleared from the Ipswich motorway eastbound through Redbank. Still slowing from Riverview for the eastbound run. And a breakdown on the Western Freeway on ramp outbound left lane from Fig Tree Pocket. No delays, but a reduced speed limit through there. If a new Volkswagen's been sitting on your wish list for a while, now might be your time. 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
1: Now, something kind of crazy happened. I'm still trying to digest it, and I'm not sure if it's because in Brisbane everyone's 2 degrees of separation, which it is. It doesn't take us very long in a room to work out that we will eventually know at least a handful of people that other people know.
2: It's true. You met a boyfriend from high school?
1: No.
2: Dang it.
1: No, what, but this happened? Is still weird. So across the weekend, went out on the motorbike with Olivier and went out to Maidenwell, which is
2: Where's
1: this
2: that?
1: Really sweet little country town near Nanango and Blackbutt.
2: Oh, yes.
1: You know, on the way to Kingaroy in the South Burnett.
0: Yep.
1: I went there ostensibly because I have this dream in my little heart that one day I'm going to own a converted church. Don't ask me why.
0: Right.
1: I want to live in a converted church and own a country pub. It's probably never going to happen, but
0: dream.
1: It was enough of me. There was one for sale. There is one for sale in Maidenwell.
0: Oh.
1: And so we went out there and stayed at the Maidenwell pub, which is a great little community. So anyway, I'm there and we're just about to play a game of pool and we'd been playing darts and quoits and all kind of weird, crazy stuff. Anyway, this girl comes up to me and she goes, "You're Robin Bailey." And I said, "Hi, how you doing?" She goes, "I've just been told I have to read your book." And I said, "Oh, okay, great." You know, like I'm being really hospitable and stuff. And then she said, "You know my Uncle Poo Poo."
0: My Uncle Poo Poo? What?
1: And she said, "I'm going to call my Uncle Poo Poo. You're going to talk to
0: Uncle Poo Poo." How's there an uncle?
2: Was she drunk?
1: Well, there'd been a bit of alcoholic beverages consumed, and I think her
2: Uncle
1: poor, Poo-poo. Gorgeous, firefighting boyfriend was mortified. Anyway, so she and Olivia's like looking at me, and we've got a code sometimes when things get a little cray, and you know,
0: it's time to go home or time to leave or whatever.
1: And he still came in. I'm like, no, she's lovely. She's really sweet. Anyway, so she gets Uncle Poo Poo up on the line. She goes, "Uncle Poo Poo, I've got Robin Bailey here. Come and say hello. You know her." And I can hear this male voice going, "Oh, yeah, I know Robin Bailey." And so I'm thinking, oh, my goodness, who is this? So I walk over and I say, "Hello, sir." And it's Paul Pasali, the Ipswich
0: mayor. He gets called Poo Poo by family.
2: Uncle Poo Poo.
0: Paul Pasali. That's crazy.
1: And I'm like, "Hi, Paul.
2: Oh, no.
1: How you going?"
0: Is he still?
2: Oh, no.
1: No, he is definitely out of politics. A lot of not great things happened to him in Ipswich. Well,

0: remember last time we saw him, he was wearing a bathrobe out the front doing a press conference. Remember that?
1: So we
2: had... He was doing a poo-poo. That's why.
0: He was mid-poo-poo. Maybe that's where he got the nickname.
1: Poor, I don't know.
2: Poor fella.
1: I mean, he was lovely to me on
0: was
1: the
0: he?
1: Phone.
0: Yeah.
1: And I take everyone at face value.
2: Sure.
1: But, what is going on?
0: Alana from the newsroom just held up the screenshot. That is Paul Pasali in his bathrobe doing his final press conference saying, "No, I haven't done nothing."
1: Still, I should say, for all of the stuff that went down, and if you want to Google that, go for it. There is a lot to read. I will say that he was still one of Ipswich's most popular mayors.
0: Yeah, they still love him.
2: I've just pictured him walking in there with some chaps on, some boots. You know, the
1: no,
2: boots.
1: He wasn't there.
2: And but walking in and going, "There you go.
0: There you go.
2: Hey, Uncle Poo-Poo."
0: Here he is.
3: Brisbane's greatest
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5: Brisbane traffic.
6: It's Mark looking over Brisbane. We've got that breakdown to watch out for on the Western Freeway on ramp outbound. Left lane from Fig Tree Pocket Road at Fig Tree Pocket. Minor delays. Reduced speed limits are there. Inbound the Centenary Highway slowing into the Jindalee Bridge. A breakdown on the Gateway Motorway northbound left shoulder after the M1 at Rochedale has traffic back around Stretton. And a breakdown on the Deakin Deviation southbound after the Bracken Ridge Road on ramp through Deakin. There's the Queensland we love and the one we fear. And it takes an unwavering resilience to call both home. Suncorp Insurance, resilience never rests. The Kiss Cast possible shower at 26 with Robin, Kip and Corey Oates in the morning on KISS.
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9: Now.
2: Good morning, I'm Alana McIntyre. A 66-year-old security guard is in hospital after approaching a group of teenagers at a shopping centre on the Gold Coast. He was allegedly knocked to the ground at the Coomera Westfield around 6:30 last night, suffering serious head injuries. Police are yet to track the group down. The United Nations chief has compared artificial intelligence to the rise of nuclear weapons during his address in New York, but Donald Trump is embracing it, even coining a new term for the tech.
10: In other words, welcome to the new world of superintelligence-SI. SI. Let's see if that goes. It sounds much better.
2: We're being warned petrol prices could soar even higher as the Middle East conflict drags on. Fuel prices have returned to a six-month high across the country, and experts say they could rise a further 50 cents. And Taylor Swift is releasing new music. The superstar taking to social media this morning to announce her new single, Patient Zero, will drop on Friday. Your spot check in a sec. Team sheets for this weekend's NRL preliminary finals have been released. The Roosters have named Sam Walker at halfback for this Friday's clash with the Dolphins. Switching codes now and a huge blow for the Brisbane Lions ahead of Saturday's AFL Grand Final against the Dockers, with star midfielder Lachie Neale failing his attempt to overturn his one-match ban. The KISS cast is next.
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2: A possible shower today, a top of 26 degrees. Some showers moving through tomorrow, partly cloudy, getting up to 25. 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
1: Mitch Lewis is in the studio with us because on our planning board it says Mitch has a surprise for Kip.
0: Okay.
2: I love surprises.
0: So what have you been doing, Mitch?
3: Well, you said surprises aren't good. You know what else is good? What I've learnt with my time in radio. And Kip, you were a big part of teaching me this, is never say what you're afraid of. What's your greatest fear, you know? Because
2: right.
3: No one ever goes, oh, so much cash or a raise, you know? Like, no one ever says that.
1: No, they don't.
3: One thing that Kip is afraid of is is heights.
0: Yeah.
3: So I've heard.
0: Yes.
3: Yes.
0: This is very true.
2: And fathering.
1: Well, parenting in
3: a fair percentage of the parenting duties? Right. Yeah. That's coming next week,
2: doing
3: okay? Naomi and I are cooking up something special for you, okay? We've got a whole week's worth of fun coming up. But good people at Storybridge. Now, you and I have done the climb before.
0: Yeah, I can do the climb because you're all harnessed in and there's a lot of railings.
3: And there's a big
0: things.
3: Platform, railings and things. Well, they've got a new experience up there at the moment.
0: What are they doing?
3: And, well,

0: something. Maybe I'll get a little bit of audio here because it's something else where you really have to sort of. I can already see you're stressing. You got the sweats up there. Your hands is a little bit of a jump, and it's the Storybridge swing.
1: So you can hold on here. Just let go of the white rope.
2: What do you mean, let go of the rope?
1: So then,
2: yes.
1: A bit squishy, but I'm just.
2: The more ropes you want to grab and attach to me, the better.
1: So when you're ready,
2: yep.
1: You're gonna sort of sit back in the harness there.
2: Yep.
1: And you can
2: feel that weight
1: up when you're ready.
2: Okay, yep. Cool. Kipper, they tell me this is for you, okay? You're afraid of heights. Now, you and I have been up here before. We've done the climb together, okay? I know that you crushed that. This whole afraid of heights business is all BS. You can do this. For some reason, to prove that, I've got to do it. You want to carry down?
1: Yep.
2: All right.
1: Three.
2: It's for you, Kip.
1: Two. One.
2: Whoa.
3: Oh, no.
2: Hands off. What are you... Whoa! Okay, two hands off.
3: So this
0: showing you some footage.
3: So you're doing a swing.
0: Yep.
3: You're relying completely on the harness as you swing off.
0: You become your own pendulum. You're up the top where you've. Anyone that's done the Storybridge climb, which they've been open for 20 years now, 300,000 people have done the Storybridge Adventure climb.
3: Yeah.
0: But this has just opened.
4: And okay, so let me just get it clear in my head.
3: I thought it was going to be a swing.
4: Yeah, I thought it was going to be a children's swing. It's not.
0: Yes. Oh, no.
4: You are suspended from some sort of pulley system.
0: Yeah, you're up the top. They open up a little gate, and then they say stand on the side, and your toes are hanging over six lanes of traffic at the Story Bridge. And they reach out and they grab a little cable and a clip, and they tether it up to you. Mm. And, I mean, there's three or four of them. You know, they go through all the safety protocols and all that sort of stuff, and then they say, okay, just edge forward, and then you have to just release your feet and swing out.
4: Oh, that's cool as.
0: Yeah, and you're like, 60 metres above.
5: Haven't they just said that there's like issues with the bridge and that it's not going to last long?
0: I haven't heard that. No, that's rubbish.
5: Swinging.
0: I think Kip's being saying that sort of stuff.
5: And now we've got people swinging off it.
3: I don't think that's a good idea.
0: I think it's a great idea.
4: So what have you organised?
0: Well, I went up there with none other than our good friend, Lord Mayor Shrindog.
3: Yeah.
0: And he was actually the first person to do it. So I was third in line behind him, and he wanted to issue the challenge as well to you.
2: So there's 20 years of the Storybridge Adventure Climb, 300,000 people that have done it, and now we get to kick off this whole new thing.
3: How awesome.
2: And you get to be among the first.
3: And you too.
2: Yeah, what we're trying to do is get Kip to do it. Now, Kip's afraid of heights. Yep. Because I've done it, apparently he's going to get up there and do it. Now, can you tell him on behalf of the city that Brisbane needs him to do it?
3: Kip, Brisbane needs you to swing.
2: And can we?
3: I know you're a swinger.
2: Well, I was going to add to that we've actually been asking him to make another leap and finally propose to his beautiful partner Naomi. So, do you think maybe he can tick two boxes off at once and go up and do the great swing for Brisbane, but also take the leap of faith? And
3: maybe he should stop swinging then.
2: Hey, that's from the word of the Lord Mayor, Kip. What could you possibly say to that?
3: No, we need you to do it. You'll love it.
5: Shrewd dog's working material. He's doing
0: it. I wasn't expecting that. So, we had two big jumps for you, but this one potentially could be happening. I mean, I've organised one for today.
3: Today.
0: How do you feel? What do you got on after the show?
3: Honestly, watching your footage of you doing that, I don't think I can do it.
4: Okay, so here's something for you.
3: Yeah.
4: I'll do it for you.
3: Yes.
4: If you propose to Naomi.
3: Oh! I can't do that.
0: You've got to take a leap. Which one, Kip?
5: I can't do that as a radio thing. It can't be a radio stunt. I can't.
4: Okay, within a timeline.
5: I can't radio stunt a proposal.
4: Okay, within a time frame.
5: I'll do it for you. Yeah.
4: If you propose by the end of the year, then it's your time frame. Ooh. You can do it whenever you want to.
5: Well, does that mean I still have to do it then? Because I was going to go up there and scare the shit out of him while I was up there.
4: Well, you can do that too.
5: But he's not going now.
4: Well, do you want some thinking time?
3: I do want some thinking time.
4: Should we get Naomi up?
3: No.
5: Oh, I didn't say it, did I?
3: I don't want to do that.
4: Between now, I'll give you a time frame. So I understand. You know, we do have our personal lives and we don't want to share all of it. And this is the most beautiful personal moment.
3: Yes.
4: But if I do it for you.
3: Or
5: you run a marathon.
4: No.
3: I can run a marathon.
4: Or Corey does it for you. Either one of us for you.
3: Yeah.
4: Then you have to propose by the end of the year.
3: Let's think about it. Okay. I don't want to do that. I want to marry Naomi eventually, and I definitely don't want to jump off that thing.
4: Okay, 131065 if you want to get involved in this.
3: Okay.
4: Okay, we'll give you some thinking time, come back and see what you got to say.
3: Okay.
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1: It's Mark looking over Brisbane. That breakdown on the Western Freeway outbound around Fig Tree Pocket Road has cleared. We've still got delays outbound through there. Also, lights on flash, South Pine Road and Bradford Court through Brentdale, and a breakdown to watch for on the Logan Motorway westbound direction after Kingston Road through Kingston. Also, a breakdown on the Deegan Deviation southbound after Bracken Ridge Road on ramp through Deegan. Get free number sharing with Amaysim. 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

0: It's Robin Kipp and Corey Oates on Kiss 97.3 doing it for Temple and Webster. Mitch was telling us he was one of the first, along with Lord Mayor Shrindog, to do the brand new Storybridge swing, which in my mind was going to be a giant sort of children's swing that would hang out over the bridge and you'd get lowered down on it and then you'd swing for a bit.
1: Mm-hmm.
0: But instead, it was him getting strapped into a couple of harnesses and then just swinging out over the edge of the bridge.
1: Over the top of the six lanes of traffic, because it's right at the pinnacle of the top of the bridge.
0: And even Mitch, who I know loves going, I hate going on rides. I don't like Dreamworld or any of those things. I don't like rides. I don't enjoy that feeling of being in someone else's control. I don't like heights. And so even Mitch didn't want to let go of the harnesses to swing, and I've been given the challenge to go on this swing myself. And I don't want to.
1: No.
0: I don't want to go on the swing. I don't feel the need to go on the swing. I don't bungee jump. I don't skydive. These are not things for
2: me.
0: Now,
2: I don't do all of those either.
0: Yeah.
2: Do you mean to come with you? Because my fear is obviously I'm whenever I get asked about my weight, I hate it.
0: I don't know if you're my support animal on this.
2: I know how scared you are. I won't scare you.
0: Well, this is Robin's proposal about an hour ago.
1: If I do it for you.
0: Yeah.
1: Or Corey does it for you. Either one of us
2: does it for you.
0: Yeah.
1: Then you have to propose by the end of the year.
0: Let's think about it. I know, you know, I want to marry Naomi eventually, and I definitely don't want to jump off that thing.
1: Okay.
0: But.
1: And so we gave you time to think about it. And yes. I'm not an animal, and I do understand people are getting quite upset with me on our text line, 0409 973 973.
0: For putting it out there, yeah.
1: For putting it out there. And what I said is that this is not a radio stunt. You can do it in your own time. But I'm just giving some time frames.
0: Yes.
1: So by the end of the year, you can do it whenever you want. We don't have to know about it.
0: Yeah. No, I'm taking that off the table. I'm not going to radio stunt that part of my life, but that's going to be whatever it is. I'll do that when I'm ready. So it's either I'm either going to swing or I'm not. I'm not going to do that.
1: Naomi, I tried. I'm sorry.
0: And, you know, because I don't want it to feel like, oh, you got pushed into it for the radio thing either. You know, I'm not going to do that. So, hang on. What's Kylie want to say?
2: So, we're going to do it.
0: Because Kylie's on the phone. Kylie out of home view. Morning, Kylie.
3: Hello.
0: You've got thoughts on this. What are your thoughts?
3: I think that it would be a bad idea to propose under duress.
0: I agree.
3: Challenge yourself and do this swing.
1: Do you not realise who that is?
0: Oh, is that Naomi?
1: I recognised your partner.
2: I was going to let you go.
0: I just thought it was Kylie. Yes. No. Thank you, Naomi. I agree. This shouldn't be. That's off the table.
2: No, but she also said you should do the swing.
0: But you really think I should do the swing? Because I don't think I want to do the swing.
3: Yeah, I know you don't want to, but I think that you could do it because when you decide that you're going to do something, you follow through.
1: He does. That is true.
0: I say I'm going to do
3: Baba.
0: It.
2: Yeah.
3: Yeah.
1: Sorry. Yeah. What does Baba think? What does Sienna think? Does Sienna think Daddy should
3: say
1: do
3: hi
1: this
3: to
1: swing?
3: Dad, Sienna?
4: Hi.
2: Hey, Baba.
0: How you feel? You been good for Mum today?
3: Should Daddy go on a swing?
2: Yeah.
3: A big one.
2: Oh well.
0: But Dad's
3: really
0: scared.
3: Really big.
0: Okay. Oh well, if Sienna thinks I should do it, I'll do it then. Yeah, Bob.
1: Dada.
3: Yeah. Got yogurt.
0: She's got yogurt. Oh, she's got yogurt. Good on you. All right. Well, thanks. Thanks, Naomi. Thanks, Bob. We'll talk to you later. Yeah, you enjoy that yogurt. She loves it. She's commentating her entire life at the moment.
2: Yogurt.
0: Everything she does. Yeah, you're picking me up. I've got my dad.
1: Oh, I love it. What does that mean?
0: Okay, yeah. All right, I'll do it. I'll go and swing. I'll have the swing.
2: Yeah.
1: So you can only have two people up on the ledge.
0: Yes.
2: Who do you want?
0: Well, Corey, because if there's a problem with the rope, he could lift me.
1: Fine.
0: I need someone who could lift me.
1: I mean, what I would suggest is they have to add extra ropes.
0: Yeah.
1: If you're over a certain weight.
0: Yes, okay. Yeah.
1: Let him go first.
0: Yeah, that's right. I'll get them to put, because they'll set it for a rhino and then and then they're going to have a regular person afterwards if the rhino hasn't broken it.

0: Okay. Well, you do it. You go out first and then I'll go after you.
1: Yeah, right.
0: Okay.
2: Oh, look at you guys. Well done.
0: Yeah. Well, I haven't done it yet.
2: Oh, no. I'll go up there. Stay with us tomorrow morning because you'll hear all of the glory.
0: Okay.
2: Or you maybe a lot of beeping. Yeah.
1: Hey, be right.
0: I just love the idea. When you're out there, I'm just going to, Corey, I got yogurt. Just like with some yogurt.
3: Dude, where's my car? Where's your car, dude? Dude, where's my car? Dude, where's my car? Where's your car, dude?
4: Dude, where's my car? Where's his car, dude?
3: Where's your car, dude?
4: Dude,
3: where's my car?
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0: Brisbane traffic.
1: It's Mark looking over Brisbane. We've still got those lights on flash at Brendale, South Pine Road and Bradford Court intersection. A breakdown to watch for on the Gateway Motorway northbound left shoulder after the M1 at Rochedale. Traffic's back around Stretton for the northbound run. And it's busy on the intercity bypass inbound from Kelvin Grove through to Hale Street. Coronation Drive slowing inbound from Auchenflower to the city. 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The Kiss Cars possible shower at 26 with Robin, Kip and Corey Oates in the morning on KISS.
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3: Now.
2: Good morning, I'm Alana McIntyre. The NRL is defending its decision to scrap pre-game entertainment for the grand final. It comes after negotiations with Tones and I broke down less than 2 weeks out from the decider. ARL Commission Chair Peter Vlandis has told Nine that money will go to grassroots footy instead.
4: We believe that our money is better spent on these underprivileged kids that can't play with their mates. And we will put $1 million into that and we'll continue to do it. And as I said, we've been toying with the idea.
2: A security guard is in a serious condition after being targeted by a group of thugs on the Gold Coast. The 66-year-old was allegedly punched and smacked to the ground at the Coomera Westfield around 7 last night. The group is yet to be tracked down. Everything looks like it's set to become even more expensive. We're being told to expect higher petrol prices as the conflict drags on in the Middle East. And food prices could go up, with all signs pointing to a very strong El Nino. It's already depleting water supplies and causing fires across the globe. Your sport check in a sec. Lachie Neal is going to miss the AFL Grand Final this Saturday following that strike to Hawthorn's Jack Ginnivan. The Lions star remains suspended after a lengthy hearing, the Lions CEO telling Seven they hope things can still change.
5: Disappointed in the outcome and we're going to consider our options.
2: And Nathan Cleary is expected to train under lights this Friday after stepping out of his moon boot ahead of the Panthers game against the Knights. The Kiss Cast is next.
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2: A possible shower today, a top of 26 degrees. Some showers moving through tomorrow, partly cloudy, getting up to 25. This is Brisbane's KISS 97.3.
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8: It's Robin, Kip and Corey. It's doing it for Templin Webster. Now, of course, you know the three of us in the studio, but we have our families, which often get a big part of the show.
9: Yes.
8: And your new partner, Olivier, Robin.
10: Well, nearly 3 years.
8: Yeah.
10: But yes.
8: Wow. Is it really?
10: Yes.
8: Is it?
10: December is 3 years.
8: Wow.
10: I know, it is crazy.
8: Yeah. But, and I always think of him as being very well organised.
10: He is.
8: Yep.
10: He's a very astute, logical human.
8: Yes.
10: And yet, when he was going to go and see his mum, something in his brain switched off,
8: mm-hmm.
10: and it just had dire consequences.
8: Yeah.
9: Okay.
8: Yeah. What did you forget before your flight is what we're going to talk about very soon. That is coming up. And Cash or Crash, Brisbane's easiest cash game. $1,000 to be won. Just three questions. We'll do it next on KISS 97.3.

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2: It's Mark looking over Brisbane. Watch out for a breakdown on Fairfield Road, Yerong Pilly, the outbound right lane before Sherwood Road. No delays though. We've got a breakdown on the Gateway Motorway, northbound left shoulder after the M1 at Rochedale. Traffic's heavy around Stretton for the northbound run, and lights are on flash at Brendale South.

0: 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The Kiss cast, a possible shower today at 26 with Robin, Kip and Corey Oates in the morning on Kiss.
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2: This is Brisbane's easiest cash game. You're three questions away from $1,000. Good old-fashioned double or nothing.
3: Hello, narrator of Runcorn.
4: Good morning, guys.
3: How are we?
4: I'm fantastic. How are you?
3: Good.
5: Good.
3: And right. What are you going to spend the money on?
4: I've heard about this. You can get a Qantas flight down to Antarctica and you can see the aurora from the plane.
3: Oh,
4: so that sounds very exciting. It's on my bucket list to see the aurora, so I just think that would be a very cool way to see it.
6: That would come be back? Cool. You never said you'd get returned. Are you coming back?
4: Oh, sure.
7: It's not a one-way.
6: Right, I just
3: think
6: one-way
3: flight. They don't stop. They just fly around.
2: Like
3: you don't land.
6: Yeah. Are you not allowed to land on, I don't know.
2: I don't know where you would land.
6: It'd be a bit slippery, wouldn't it?
2: Yeah, it might be. All right. Well, let's get you there. So, question one. There's a five-second timer. Make sure you get in before the buzzer on the timer, okay?
4: Sure.
2: Here we go.
6: Spiders have eight legs. What else do spiders have eight of?
4: Eyes.
6: Yep.
3: Yes, they do. That's $250 right there.
2: There was that freaky spider on, I think it was Lord of the Rings or whatever. That's how you know that. It had all the eyes. Terrifying.
6: Did you count them? How many
2: it
6: eyes?
2: It was massive,
6: had?
2: But it had a lot.
6: There you go. More than eight. See, not all spiders have eight.
2: So. Nevertheless, they're a girl to rot.
3: Okay, $250, Narada. Are you going to double for $500?
4: I have to. You only live once. You've got to give it a go.
2: Yes.
6: I think you'll get this one.
3: I think you'll get it. Okay, question two. What is the Italian word for thank you?
4: Grazie.
6: Hey!
2: Grazie!
6: Prego!
3: Well done, mate.
2: Is that your welcome, Prego, I think?
3: Anyway.
2: Either way.
4: Grazie.
2: $500. So you can walk away with that $500. That's yours if you want to stop now. Or you can risk it. Go double or nothing for $1,000. Here's Kenny to help you think about
8: you
2: it.
8: Got-

0: money. When you're sitting at the table, there'll be time enough to count when the dealing's done.
1: Okay. What are you thinking? You've had Kenny to think about it. You want to take a 500 or you want to go the full 1,000?
2: Risk the biscuit.
3: Yeah.
1: Yes. You're doing it. You're going to risk it.
4: Oh, I love this narrator.
3: I really think you're going to get this.
4: Me too. Come on, narrator.
1: Okay.
3: I hope I say this right. Okay.
5: What does a matador fight?
2: A bull.
3: A bull.
1: A bull. Yes, done. Yes, done.
4: 1,000 bucks, narrator.
3: Look at that.
5: A matador fights a bull, and you have $1,000.
3: Hello?
1: Narrator.
2: Oh, I'm here.
4: Yeah. Where have you gone, mate?
1: What happened?
2: Nowhere. I'm here.
3: Okay. Oh, look at that.
1: Are you with friends or work people? What's happening right now?
2: My husband's working from home, so he's sitting here too.
1: Okay.
3: Oh, look at that.
2: I might take him on the flight with me as well.
4: Yeah, sounds wow.
3: Like, oh, you don't have to. It's all right.
1: No.
4: Narrator, that's $1,000.
2: Make my year.
4: Oh, okay. I think your phone's peaking out.
3: They always
4: do it
3: now. Yeah. Technology's ruining things.
5: Congratulations. Well done, Nerida.
2: Thank you very much.
6: Brisbane's greatest workday variety.
7: Just can't get enough of it.
6: You just keep the good songs coming. Backstreet Boys.
8: This is a vibe.
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5: Brisbane traffic.
6: It's Mark looking over Brisbane. That breakdown's been cleared from Fairfield Road, Yerong Pilly outbound right lane before Sherwood Road. No delays through there. Also had a breakdown cleared on the Gateway Motorway northbound after the M1 at Rochedale. It is still slowing around 8 Mile Plains for the northbound trip. And we've still got those lights on flash at Brendale, South Pine Road and Bradford Court. Year 1 and Year 7 places now available for 2027 at St Bonaventure's College, Flagstone. 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
8: Good morning, I'm Alana McIntyre. Police are yet to track down a group of teenagers following a shocking assault on the Gold Coast that's left a security guard with serious injuries. It's understood the 66-year-old approached a group of young people at the Coomera Westfield last night. He was knocked down to the ground. Police are appealing for any information or witnesses. Donald Trump has renamed artificial intelligence to superintelligence, or SI, saying that sounds so much better. The United Nations chief has compared the rise of AI to that of nuclear weapons during an address in New York. Fog in Sydney is causing delays for passengers across the nation. Two flights from LA have diverted to Brisbane and Canberra, with several others affected. Passengers flying Jetstar today and tomorrow won't have to pay for excess baggage or seat changes as staff slug it out with the airline over pay and conditions. And Taylor Swift has announced her first new music since becoming a wife. Her new track called Patient Zero is due to be released this Friday. Your spot check in a sec. The Roosters have named Sam Walker at halfback for Friday night's NRL Grand Final qualifier against the Dolphins in Brisbane. And the Lions head to Melbourne today ahead of the AFL Grand Final. Lachie Neal remains suspended after a lengthy tribunal. The club's CEO says they're considering their options. The Kiss Cast is next.
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8: A possible shower today, a top of 26 degrees. Some showers moving through tomorrow, partly cloudy, getting up to 25. 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
1: Last Friday was a bit of a logistical nightmare for me. I had to go up to the sunny coast and pick up my boyfriend, Olivia. The reason all this was happening was he had a 9 p.m. flight to Belgium.
0: Right.
1: He's gone home to see his mum.
0: Oh, cool.
1: And so, you know, I was like, well, I've got to be here and then I've got to be doing that. And at about... We got home and at about 5 o'clock, he said, oh, let's just go walk the dogs because I want to get some exercise in before I get on the plane.
0: Yeah.
1: We are almost home. It is 10 to 6 and he stops dead in his tracks and says, I've forgotten my passport. It's on the sunny coast.
0: Oh, so you're in Paddington?
1: We're in Brisbane in Paddington and he is 3 hours away from flying to Belgium. Now, even if I were to break the land speed record,
0: yes.
1: And at which point we are bolting back to the house.
0: Yeah.
1: We have dropped off the dogs. He has grabbed his bag.
0: Yeah.
1: And I'm like, as we're hitting traffic going north on a Friday.
0: Oh, no, the Bruce on a Friday.
1: At 6 o'clock.
0: It's impossible. It's impossible.
1: I just said to him, babe, you're going to have to call. And he was flying Qantas.
0: Yeah.
1: And I said, you're going to have to call them. And he said, I can get there by 8:30.
0: Yeah.
1: And they said, no, the flight closes an hour before, which is fair enough. It's an international flight.
0: Yeah.

0: So then he sits on the phone for 45 minutes and changes his flight.
1: Oh, okay. That's good.
0: To the Saturday night.
1: Yeah.
0: With a cost.
1: Yeah. Oh, no.
0: Guess.
1: Is it $2,000?
0: $1,500.
1: $1,500.
0: And then he was just like, there are seats on this plane. There are seats on, and he's going 24 hours later and they're saying, we're sorry, sir. There's two legs. There's a leg to Dubai, which is $700. They ended up taking like $400 off. So it cost him $1,200 or $1,100.
1: Yeah.
0: But, that's still rough. Because he forgot his passport.
1: I was thinking you couldn't get someone to drive me to North Lakes.
0: I was suggesting that as we're going. I'm like, can anyone? And they're like, they can't get into the apartment. I can't, because I was saying if they could meet us and then we could still, because the airport's this side.
1: Yep.
0: It was so stressful. And then he just was beating himself up.
1: Oh, you would.
0: Because he's like, I've got it electronically. And I'm like, you can't do that.
1: Doesn't matter.
0: You can't get into Europe. There's a chip on your passport that says you know.
1: It's pretty much all you have to make sure you remember.
0: I know.
1: Is your passport. Maybe your phone and your passport. You don't need anything else.
0: I know. And I'd already done one trip up the coast and back Friday.
1: Oh,
0: and so then we're doing another one.
1: Oh, man.
0: And he was beside himself. He was feeling like he was felt so guilty. Yeah. And then he was just upset.
1: Yes.
0: And then he had to ring his sister and his mum saying, don't come and pick me up. It was just, it's just one of the, it's the most crucial thing.
1: Yep.
0: And yet it's, I reckon it's not uncommon for people to forget that one thing they have to have.
1: Yes, because it's just a tiny little book. It's just a thing that, and you only need it whatever, once a year or however once every 3 years.
0: Everything else is on your phone.
1: Yes.
0: Like the tickets are on his, you on don't his need phone. Anything. Like everything else was sorted, but he didn't have his passport.
1: What else is there? 131065. Have you forgotten something else that's crucial?
0: A child?
1: Have you done a Home Alone? Have you been there? Yeah, what have you forgotten? So we're talking international travel
0: anything,
1: or just any travel?
0: Anything. What have you forgotten?
1: Yeah.
0: Something that was absolutely imperative.
1: Yes.
0: Like Kip Whiteman, if I remember correctly.
1: What have I forgotten?
0: Weren't there a wedding ring?
1: I didn't forget
0: when
1: that.
0: When you were the best man?
1: Oh, yeah, there was that one. I definitely forgot that.
0: That one.
1: Yeah.
0: Do you remember that?
1: Yeah, I know. I thought someone else was organising that.
0: Yeah, of course you did.
1: Yeah, I'm not the best man for that for that job. 131065. Yeah, what crucial thing did you forget?
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3: It's Mark looking over Brisbane. There's first water main repairs happening at Ascot Towers Street between Anthony Street and Alexandra Road. Ascot Traffic Control is on the scene. We've got traffic lights playing up at Acacia Ridge, Leroy Road at the Paradise Road intersection. Also on the north side, signals playing up on South Pine Road, Brendale at Bradford Court. Whenever you're working near power lines, plan ahead, use a spotter and look up and live. 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The Kiss cast, a possible shower today in 26 at the top, with Robin, Kip and Corey Oates in the morning on Kiss.
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0: It's Rob and Kip and Corey Oates on KISS 97.3. Talking about things, crucial things you've forgotten. Yes, I did forget the wedding rings for my mate's wedding. I was best man.
1: Yeah. Where were they exactly? They were found on the Sunday.
0: They were found on the floor of my Ranger. But, yeah.
1: And, it's you know, clearly so important.
0: And it's that classic thing you do at the wedding when you pretend you can't find the rings, but I wasn't doing a bit.
1: You had the moment, though. It did not occur to you until the moment where the celebrant said, can someone give me the rings? And Kip's like, about that.
0: Worst moment. Just like everything flooding, going, oh, that's me. Oh, that's, oh, I'm supposed to have those.
1: And
0: oh,
1: you didn't even know where they were.
0: Nope.
1: So funny.
0: Nothing.
1: Jessica of Park Ridge, what was it?
2: All my diabetes supplies and insulin.
0: Where were you going? Were you flying?
2: Bali.
1: Oh. No way, babe.
2: Yeah, first time out of Australia, 36 years old. My partner's like, let's go to Bali. I'm like, all right, cool. Went through the Brisbane International Checkpoint, had to get a pat down because I can't go through an x-ray machine. Handed the lady all my stuff and forgot to get it back from her.
1: Oh. So what did you do? Bali's not exactly the most medically advanced place in the world.
2: No, it's not. I first day there, I didn't realise until the morning of that I had to change my site and realised I didn't have anything, panicked, tried to call back home to see if we can get something shipped over. And luckily our little Gojek driver for the tour we had on for that day was like, I can get you insulin, and managed to get us some insulin for the week that we were there.
0: Wow, just went to a pharmacy or found a way.
2: Yeah, apparently there's a type of insulin that you don't need a prescription for. You can just buy it over the counter.
0: Yeah, they're pretty loosey-goosey over there with some of that stuff.
1: Wow, oh, Jess, that's extraordinary. Yeah. Janice of Logan Village, what did you forget? What crucial thing?
3: My granddaughter's clothes when I was putting her on a plane to go and visit her father in Canberra.
1: In Canberra, no less.
3: In the middle of winter.
1: What do you mean you forgot her clothes?
3: I was busy making... She was about 9 at the time, and I was busy making sure that she would be ready to go. And I just...
0: You packed her off without...
3: I was worried about the traffic and said, get in the car, we're going. And then as I'm going over the gateway, I suddenly thought, oh, shit.
0: You haven't packed any of her clothes. Oh, that's awesome. Oh, man.
1: Alisa was going to dad. He can take care of that.
0: That's true.
1: Alisa of Crestmead, what was the important thing you forgot?
4: My ESTA visa to get into the United States. Ooh. I had been working overseas for 2 years, and I got to the checkpoint at the US because I was going by LA home.
0: Yeah.
4: And they're like, oh, do you have your ESTA visa? I'm like, oh, yeah, here. Gave them my working visa for Canada. And they're like, no, your ESTA visa. I'm like, no. And all of a sudden, like, my stomach dropped. I'm like, oh, my God, I'm not going to be able to get home. And they're like, it's okay, love. Go down to the library, apply for it. It takes about half an hour. They'll print it out for you and then come back.

0: So, of course, being an international flight, at least you're there at 3 hours earlier.
1: Yeah.
0: But that split 5 seconds, I honestly felt like I was going to vomit because I thought I couldn't get home.
1: Yeah, that's a stress.
2: Can I tell you, that exact thing happened to me. We had done a trip when I was working for Triple M and I'd had a journalist visa.
1: Yeah.
2: And then Sean and I went to America for our honeymoon and I just didn't – I was told that that visa was fine.
1: Oh, you didn't have your holiday visa.
2: No, right? Yeah. They said, what are you here for? And I said, for a holiday. And they said, well, you've got a work visa. I'm chronically dyslexic. They took me – they separated us.
1: Oh, yeah.
2: They took me to a room and said, you must fill out this paperwork.
1: Yeah.
2: I tell you, it took me over 2 hours.
1: Oh, man.
2: Because I kept screwing it up and they wouldn't let me because I was so stressed and crying.
1: Yeah.
2: And Sean was on the other side of the room just like – the other side of the wall and he's like, it's okay, just take your time. We missed your connecting flight. Like, it was awful.
3: Dude, where's my car? Where's your car, dude? Dude, where's my car? Dude, where's my car? Where's your car, dude?
4: Dude, where's my car? Where's his car, dude?
3: Where's your car, dude?
4: Dude,
3: where's my car?
5: Oh, Brizzy.
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3: Brisbane traffic.
4: It's Mark. Looking over Brisbane, there's a multi-vehicle crash on the M1 northbound left lane after the Grandis Street overpass through Tanimura, and traffic is back to the Logan Motorway on that. We've got traffic lights playing up at Acacia Ridge, Leroyd Road and Paradise Road. Also at Brendale, South Pine Road and Bradford Court, and Burstwater Main Repairs, Towers Street and Ascot. 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The Kiss cast, a possible shower in 26 with Robin Kipp and Corey Oates in the morning on Kiss.
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5: Yeah, Sam.
4: Hey, have you talked to Mark lately?
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5: What do you suppose we should do?
6: Well, does he like...

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1: Wow, look at her.
0: I know.
1: God, I've never seen Sharon look so bad before.
0: I did once before, but this is pretty bad.
1: Yeah, what do you think she got up to last night?

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21: 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On October 7, a banana will give you free access to participating gyms across Australia. 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
25: 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Oh, halfway through the working week. What are we, a quarter into school holidays? Hope it's going okay. I like it's a bit cloudy. Mixing it up this week. We've got your playlist to get you through your Wednesday. On the way, yeah, a bit of Chili's. But then I reckon no other station in Brisbane is playing you Under the Bridge. Plus, hey, I just met you, Carly Rae. But here's my number. Hey, not to make you feel old, can you believe she's turned 40 this year? Where has the time gone? Let's kick off with Bon Jovi, Brisbane's greatest workday variety. Love Kiss 97.3. Yes.